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OPM Kaibigan. The Commission on Elections has ordered its former chairperson, Sheriff Abbas, to explain a social media post allegedly showing vote buying involving his candidacy as Cotabato congressman ahead of the 2026 Bangsamoro parliamentary election. The Commission on Elections ordered Abbas to submit a written answer or explanation within a non-extendable period of 24 hours from receipt of the show cause order. The poll body warned Abbas that failure to comply with the order would be considered a waiver of his right to be heard. President Ferdinand Marcos Jr. denied the arrest of his cousin, Leyte Rep. Martin Romualdez, was a staged drama. This comes amid criticism that the arrest of the former House Speaker for plunder was nothing but drama. Romualdez was arrested last week after the Sandiganbayan issued a warrant for the 7.4 billion pesos plunder case filed by the ombudsman.

0: Time now for the movie quote of the day. This you're going to get for sure from 1980.
1: Oh.
0: I am serious and don't call me Shirley.
1: No, Airplane.
0: Yeah. On here it says, I am serious and stop calling me Shirley.
1: No. That's incorrect.
0: I'm pretty sure that is incorrect. Unless maybe he said that later. I don't know. I have to look. Now, you know what? We have homework. We have to watch Airplane. We'll do that this evening.
1: You don't have to twist my arm.
0: Dr. Rumick said that, who was Leslie Nielsen, who almost was Vincent
1: brilliant.
0: Price. Can you imagine Vincent Price doing that instead of
1: Leslie Nielsen? Is
0: I agree
1: brilliant.
0: 1,000%. And I think Vincent's awesome, but I think that he just did such a great job.
1: Yeah.
0: That's your movie quote of the day on the John and Heidi Show.

0: Time now for News to Me as we head to the News to Me news desk with Heidi Small. What do you have for me, Heidi?
1: Well, in 2022, 10 million Americans went to the emergency room due to household accidents.
0: Oh, wow.
1: Now, these are the things that caused most of those problems. Number 10, their toilet.
0: No kidding.
1: 204,700 and some odd people went to the emergency room because of their toilet.
0: So they like slipped and fell?
1: I don't know.
0: That doesn't even make sense.
1: Number 9, rugs or carpets.
0: I could see tripping on that, yeah.
1: Number 8, couches.
0: Okay.
1: Number 7, ceilings and walls. I don't know how. It doesn't go into detail.
0: Yeah, I'd like a little more info.
1: Number 6, chairs.
0: Okay.
1: Number 5, tables.
0: Huh.
1: 4, bathtubs or showers. That one
0: I can see
1: makes
0: that.
1: Sense to me.
0: I thought I was going to break my neck every time. The house we lived on, Suke Court, the bathtub was so slippery. I don't know if they like cleaned it with turtle wax or what, but it was so slippery.
1: Number 3, beds or bed frames, which makes sense to me because you're stubbing, you're running into stuff. 2, stairs or steps. You just hurt yourself the other day on our stairs.
0: Walking up the steps.
1: And number 1, flooring with 2.1 million hospital visits.
0: I could see like you trip on the where this level is a little bit different
1: maybe.
0: Than that. That has to be what it is. Well, there you go.
1: That's news to me.
0: Thank you, Heidi. That is also news to me.

0: Fun fact for you, Heidi.
1: What's that, John?
0: A guy named Gary Duda legally changed his first name to Zippity. Zippity Duda. Yeah. Georgia man. Yeah. Thank you, Gary. Fun fact for you, Heidi.
1: What's that, John?
0: Humans are the only animals with chins. So our dog doesn't
1: I've
0: have a chin.
1: I've never thought about that.
0: I guess
1: no,
0: it's just a lower jaw.
1: A chin,
0: they
1: yeah.
0: don't have a chin. Huh. How about a chimpanzee? Would they have a chin?
1: Apparently not.
0: Huh. I'm going to have to check into all of this. Fun fact for you, Heidi.
1: What's that, John?
0: You have about 60,000 thoughts every day. Oh, I have so many thoughts. Some of them I can say out loud. Most of them you don't want to hear. Another fun fact for you, Heidi.
1: What's that, John?
0: It takes approximately 12 hours for food to entirely digest. That's good to know.
1: Okay.
0: No, there we go. We'll do one more fun fact for you, Heidi.
1: What's that, John?
0: Your brain begins to slow down at about 24 years of age.
1: Yikes. That's discouraging.
0: That is discouraging. That was a long, long time ago. Several fun facts. Now you know. Thanks for listening to the John and Heidi Show.

0: Sophia.
1: Time now for some weird news. Want to disappear from AI surveillance? Well, you might just need the world's ugliest Hawaiian shirt. A designer in Germany, Simon Weckert, has created, quote, digital camouflage. It's a colorful, chaotic, hideous-looking shirt pattern designed to confuse AI-powered cameras and prevent them from recognizing the wearer as a person. The pattern was developed using an AI adversarial loop, repeatedly tested it and adjusted the design until he repeatedly tested and adjusted the design. There we go. Until the detection system became less confident that they were looking at a human. Ironically, the shirt itself was designed with the help of AI. So people see loud, almost hypnotic patterns, but AI systems can effectively see nothing. It's camouflage for the digital age and possibly the worst dressed way to achieve privacy. And I know what you're thinking. What does this stuff look like? Oh, good news. I have a link to a photo in the show notes for today at johnandheidishow.com.

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OPM Kaibigan. The Commission on Elections has ordered its former chairperson, Sheriff Abbas, to explain a social media post allegedly showing vote buying involving his candidacy as Cotabato congressman ahead of the 2026 Bangsamoro parliamentary election. The Commission on Elections ordered Abbas to submit a written answer or explanation within a non-extendable period of 24 hours from receipt of the show cause order. The poll body warned Abbas that failure to comply with the order would be considered a waiver of his right to be heard. President Ferdinand Marcos Jr. denied the arrest of his cousin, Leyte Rep. Martin Romualdez, was a staged drama. This comes amid criticism that the arrest of the former House Speaker for plunder was nothing but drama. Romualdez was arrested last week after the Sandiganbayan issued a warrant for the 7.4 billion pesos plunder case filed by the ombudsman.

0: Time now for the question of the day. This one's for you, Heidi. One in five of us never do this unless we're forced to do this. I'm one of them. I don't like doing this. Creature habit over here.
1: I have no idea.
0: Change my password.
1: I don't change them as often as I should.
0: And I have,
1: if I'm prompted to, like it said, I'll go in and change it, but.
0: But I had one website, I'm no longer even a member of this, but I had to change my password every 3 months. Then I had a list of the passwords and it was sitting on my desk. I'm like, what's the point of this?
1: Any good. Yeah.
0: Because I'm never going to remember this. So I don't know. That is your question of the day on the John and Heidi Show.

0: Time now for something special with Heidi Small. What you got for me there, Heidi?
1: Well, I have here now over the next week or so a list of phrases that are common that we use all the time and then what they say in other languages.
0: Oh, yeah. I like this. This is fun.
1: So this one is, and they lived happily ever after.
0: Oh, yeah. Yeah. We hear that.
1: In Norwegian, they say, snip, snap, snout. Then the adventure is finished.
0: Oh, wow.
1: That's a funny way to end a story.
0: I don't like that at all, though. That's weird.
1: In Greek, it's, and they lived well and we lived better.
0: Oh, okay.
1: In German, they say, and if they haven't died, they still live today.
0: Oh, my goodness. Thank you, Germany.
1: That is hilarious.
0: That is very wild.
1: And in Slavic, it is, and they lived together happily until they died.
0: Oh, that's pretty close to ours.
1: Yeah, pretty close.
0: Well, there you go.
1: Isn't that awesome?
0: You got a lot more of those, you said?
1: Oh, yeah.
0: That's nice. I'm looking forward to that. That is something special with Heidi Small.

0: Time now for the list. Current work culture buzzwords you'll find on LinkedIn. They say you can't go a single quarter without new hiring jargon emerging that makes you ask, why do we need a whole phrase for this? Here's a list for now. Job hugging. It's sticking with the job you already have instead of jumping ship. It's less a trend than a reaction to economic uncertainty in a cooler job market. Basically, the workplace version of I'm not going anywhere. Right. I'm job hugging. Okay. Lily padding. It's moving from job to job, sometimes across completely different industries. See, when I was a kid, wasn't that just called like job hopping? Now it's called lily padding.
1: All right.
0: Okay. Career catfishing. It's when somebody's not completely honest about a job, and it can happen on either side of the hiring process. Applicants might exaggerate their qualifications or accept a job and then never even show up. But employers might oversell the job's benefits or company culture. So both of those would be career catfishing. Get it?
1: Right. I get it.
0: Doom jobbing. You know what that is?
1: No.
0: It's the job search equivalent of doom scrolling. Endlessly firing off applications, often without much thought to even know if you'd be a good fit.
1: Right.
0: It can provide dopamine hit, feeling like you did something, but hundreds of random applications may be less effective and more discouraging than putting real effort into a few good ones. There you go. That is the list on the John and Heidi Show.

0: We always like to wrap things up around here with good news, and I think this is good news. I helped Mommy, a 3-year-old girl, help save her mother during an emergency.
1: Oh, wow.
0: This happened in Texas.
1: I love these.
0: And the little girl's being honored for helping save her mother's life. Noem Imi Vatuk, I don't know if I said any of that right, is the only other person home when her mother, Aiden, suffered a grand mal seizure. Wow. I'm not sure what that is. Grand M-A-L?
1: Grand mal seizure.
0: Is that what that is? That's a thing?
1: Mm-hmm.
0: Okay. Grand mal?
1: Mm-hmm.
0: What does that mean?
1: All right. It's a grand mal seizure. I don't know.
0: You've heard it?
1: Heard of them, yes.
0: All right. Well, Emmy may have been tiny. Again, she's only three. But she remembered something her family had taught her. She FaceTimed her grandparents. They're about 700 miles away in Georgia. But they helped her call 911. While her grandparents stayed on the phone with her, Emmy remained by her mother's side and did everything she could to help. Later, they recalled that she could only remember brief moments from the seizure. The mother could. She says, the only thing I do remember from everything was the fact that she was rubbing my hair.
1: Oh.
0: I could barely hear briefly, Mommy, it's going to be okay. How cool is all that?
1: Oh, what a little sweetheart.
0: Yeah, so she, 3 years old, is being commended to be for being a hero. And again, everybody involved in this whole process just said it was amazing what she stepped up and did.
1: Aww.
0: So I've got a link to that story. It's in the show notes for today at johnandheidishow.com. Time to say goodbye, Heidi.
1: Goodbye, Heidi.
0: Goodbye, everybody. Have a great day. 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

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OPM Kaibigan. The Commission on Elections has ordered its former chairperson, Sheriff Abbas, to explain a social media post allegedly showing vote buying involving his candidacy as Cotabato congressman ahead of the 2026 Bangsamoro parliamentary election. The Commission on Elections ordered Abbas to submit a written answer or explanation within a non-extendable period of 24 hours from receipt of the show cause order. The poll body warned Abbas that failure to comply with the order would be considered a waiver of his right to be heard. President Ferdinand Marcos Jr. denied the arrest of his cousin, Leyte Rep. Martin Romualdez, was a staged drama. This comes amid criticism that the arrest of the former House Speaker for plunder was nothing but drama. Romualdez was arrested last week after the Sandiganbayan issued a warrant for the 7.4 billion pesos plunder case filed by the ombudsman.

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OPM Kaibigan. The Commission on Elections has ordered its former chairperson, Sheriff Abbas, to explain a social media post allegedly showing vote buying involving his candidacy as Cotabato congressman ahead of the 2026 Bangsamoro parliamentary election. The Commission on Elections ordered Abbas to submit a written answer or explanation within a non-extendable period of 24 hours from receipt of the show cause order. The poll body warned Abbas that failure to comply with the order would be considered a waiver of his right to be heard. President Ferdinand Marcos Jr. denied the arrest of his cousin, Leyte Rep. Martin Romualdez, was a staged drama. This comes amid criticism that the arrest of the former House Speaker for plunder was nothing but drama. Romualdez was arrested last week after the Sandiganbayan issued a warrant for the 7.4 billion pesos plunder case filed by the ombudsman.

Good vibes, good music, and good company. This is your lunch soundtrack. 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

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I'm Irene on Kaibigan Radio. 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

0: This is our fact of the day for today, dear friends. 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
2: The rice terraces of the Cordilleras remain as they were in pre-colonial times and are considered by the Filipinos to be the eighth wonder of the world. They were built over 2,000 years ago and are a UNESCO World Heritage Site today.

0: 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I'm Irene. 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Magkasama pa tayo for one more hour.
1: The Commission on Elections has ordered its former chairperson, Sheriff Abbas, to explain a social media post allegedly showing vote buying involving his candidacy as Cotabato congressman ahead of the 2026 Bangsamoro parliamentary election. The Commission on Elections ordered Abbas to submit a written answer or explanation within a non-extendable period of 24 hours from receipt of the show cause order. The poll body warned Abbas that failure to comply with the order would be considered a waiver of his right to be heard. President Ferdinand Marcos Jr. denied the arrest of his cousin, Leyte Rep. Martin Romualdez, was a staged drama. This comes amid criticism that the arrest of the former House Speaker for plunder was nothing but drama. Romualdez was arrested last week after the Sandiganbayan issued a warrant for the 7.4 billion pesos plunder case filed by the ombudsman.

kaibigan, kumakain ka na ba? Good thing you're here because OPM Kaibigan is serving non-stop hits this lunch hour. Local vibes, global Pinoys, and music we all love. 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

Kaibigan, relax muna tayo. Irene here on OPM Kaibigan, where your lunch hour comes with the best of Filipino music and international favorites. 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

And that wraps up our lunch hour, Kaibigan. Thank you for spending your midday with me. This is Irene, and you're listening to OPM Kaibigan. Enjoy the rest of your day. Ingat always!

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OPM Kaibigan. The Commission on Elections has ordered its former chairperson, Sheriff Abbas, to explain a social media post allegedly showing vote buying involving his candidacy as Cotabato congressman ahead of the 2026 Bangsa Maro parliamentary election. The Commission on Elections ordered Abbas to submit a written answer or explanation within a non-extendable period of 24 hours from receipt of the show cause order. The poll body warned Abbas that failure to comply with the order would be considered a waiver of his right to be heard. President Ferdinand Marcos Jr. denied the arrest of his cousin, Leyte Rep. Martin Romualdez, was a staged drama. This comes amid criticism that the arrest of the former House Speaker for plunder was nothing but drama. Romualdez was arrested last week after the Sandiganbayan issued a warrant for the 7.4 billion pesos plunder case filed by the ombudsman.

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OPM Kaibigan. The Commission on Elections has ordered its former chairperson, Sheriff Abbas, to explain a social media post allegedly showing vote buying involving his candidacy as Cotabato congressman ahead of the 2026 Bangsamoro parliamentary election. The Commission on Elections ordered Abbas to submit a written answer or explanation within a non-extendable period of 24 hours from receipt of the show cause order. The poll body warned Abbas that failure to comply with the order would be considered a waiver of his right to be heard. President Ferdinand Marcos Jr. denied the arrest of his cousin, Leyte Rep. Martin Romualdez, was a staged drama. This comes amid criticism that the arrest of the former House Speaker for plunder was nothing but drama. Romualdez was arrested last week after the Sandiganbayan issued a warrant for the 7.4 billion pesos plunder case filed by the ombudsman.

0: friends everywhere in the world. This is Fun with Em and Dave and Aaron. How was everybody's weekend?
1: It's a new day. I love it. Let's do it.
0: That's good. How was your weekend, though? I asked you how your weekend was, and you just ignored my question.
1: That's reality.
0: Yeah, well, what did you do this weekend?
2: It was fantastic.
0: Do some cleaning? Time to clean?
1: Wash the windows.
0: Wash the windows? Did the laundry? Yeah, I did a couple weddings.
2: Yeah, so you did.
0: That was fun. Yeah. Got good tips. I got $200 tip, 200 smackaroos.
2: Dang. See, you told me you only got 20 bucks.
1: Oh, busted.
2: What the heck?
0: I don't want you to spend all my money all the time.
2: Too bad. I do it anyway.
0: Welcome to the show, everybody. You know what? I want to thank all the people who've tuned in to listen to the only radio crew. That's us right here that launched an air band. Remember that air guitar?
2: Yeah. Oh, yeah.
0: You don't do that out loud, actually.
2: You don't make the sound.
0: Somebody else play the real song. We just fake it. And then we started approaching concert promoters. I kind of figure we can go on tour with something like that.
1: I think we got the talent.
0: I think we do.
2: Can.
0: We don't have to tell anybody that we're going to pull a Milli Vanilli.
2: They won an Emmy or Grammy or something off of that, didn't they?
0: Okay, well, thank you very much for tuning in. What have we got going on the show today? Of course, we got Hot Off the Top News. Of course, we got the Trivia Reveal, a game show you guys can play along with. And then after that, I want to talk about after a month of college... What's going to happen after a month of college?
2: I've got an update on Madonna, Spice Girls.
0: What is it, Madonna?
1: She's around still?
2: Yeah.
0: She's doing stuff?
2: And Bob Dylan.
1: No way. Totally not like Madonna and Spice Girls, but we'll talk about it anyway. And then after that, I've got Monday's joke battle.
0: Four jokes?
1: Four jokes.
0: What do you, you give this guy an inch, he takes a mile. The joke battle started at three jokes, and now it's four. It's going to be ten jokes.
1: No, they are fighting it out.
2: All right. Let's move on to the next kind of battle going on here.
0: Okay. What else do we have? Oh, yes, we've got the dum-da-dum-dum. Or do you want to do that, Aaron?
1: Oh, yeah.
0: Dum-da-dum-dum. Dave's happening today.
2: And then I've got some movie previews for movies that came out on the weekend.
1: Okay. I got my popcorn.
0: Yeah. Then it's time for Aaron to sing.
1: One more time, but with feeling. That was horrible. Oh, my God.
0: I want to talk about this, though. After that, I want to talk about rejected superhero sidekicks.
1: Oh!
0: Batman had his Robin, right?
1: I can't remember any other sidekicks other than that, actually.
0: So, I'll learn a little something from this. Then after that, we got the good news segment and the trivia preview. But right now, we've got to get started with Hot Off the Top News!
3: It's weird. The weird and wacky news.
0: Headlines, everybody. It's time for some competitions. The annual competitions are happening. The annual rock skipping competition is underway.
2: I might actually be able to be good at that.
0: Are you a rock skipper?
2: Not really, but I could compete.
0: I could skip you across the water. Yeah, I could do that. And then how about the annual screaming competition?
2: That's underway.
0: That's underway as well. So we're going to talk about that. We're going to have a lot of fun. Stick with us here. Let's have a rock and roll kind of day and party all night. And let's do that after we get back from the break. This is more Fun with Am and Dave on Aaron coming up.

0: It's okay. We're back. We're back, everybody. It's okay.
1: We're here.
0: Okay.
1: Yeah, we're here.
2: I'm here for the laughter.
0: People were getting upset. They thought we weren't going to be coming back.
2: Oh,
0: but no, we're here for you.
1: Those rumors.
0: We're here for you. Okay. This is fun with Em and Dave and Aaron. You get more of us right now. And this time we're going to go through the hot off the top news. We've got some headlines that we need to talk about. These are really important headlines. This is about the annual rock skipping competition. It's underway right now. And it's being held in, on a tiny Esland Island, Scotland.
2: Oh, it's a beautiful place.
0: It's a world champion stone skimming championships, and they were held over the weekend. There were more than 400 competitors from over 30 countries. If that's supposed to impress me, it's not working. Okay. Competitors got three throws across 207-foot stretch using Eastdale slate stones, no wider than 3 inches. Those are the rules. After cheating last year, yes, there was cheating.
2: Why?
0: With perfectly round stones, judges checked every rock, they turned over every stone, so to speak. Yeah. North Carolina's Liam Knight won the competition.
2: Oh, yeah.
0: After being the only competitor to hit the back wall. It went all the way?
2: Wow.
0: 207 feet? That's incredible.
2: We'll never get your rocks off.
0: Hey.
2: I'm just saying.
0: Hey. That's a good one.
2: God.
0: Okay, how about the annual screaming competition? Huh?
2: Well,
0: annual screaming competition? How about we, would you like to take a listen to the annual screaming
1: competition? Sure. No.
0: You don't want to hear it?
1: Absolutely not.
0: We're going to listen to it in just a second. Get yourself ready. Over 100 people gathered at Vista Del Mar, or otherwise known as View of the Mar, in San Francisco last Saturday to yell at the Pacific Ocean.
2: Wow.
0: The guttural scream at the sea was organized by Danielle Egan, creator of OuterNet, which encourages people to spend more time off their devices instead of in the internet. After a competitive individual round, the group held a giant cathartic scream. Olivia, not going to say that last name, won with a 121.9 decibel scream and received a small megaphone for her effort.
1: Why would she need the megaphone?
0: I think that the actual world record for it is 129 decibels or something like that.
2: Is that right?
0: So, yeah, that's what I
2: and
0: heard.
2: Here to encourage participation, they scattered Lego bricks all over the beach.
0: Well, let's find out what Lego bricks all over the beach sound like right now.
3: 3, 2, 1.
0: How long do you think they go screaming?
1: Oh my gosh. Wow. I don't know.
2: Are they falling?
1: Too long.
0: Are they falling? You were the one who said they stepped on Lego bricks.
2: Yeah, wow. Well, it sounds like they're going down.
1: Allowed to breathe?
0: There's somebody there. They decided to go a different octave with their screaming. So that's interesting. I don't know which one I want to join, the rock skipping competition or the screaming at the sea competition.
2: Do both at the same time. Absolutely.
0: Yeah. I don't know.
2: Skip rocks and scream.
0: Wonder if they're at the same weekend, though. I don't know if I'll be able to make it to both.
1: I think it's a good band name, Skip Rocks and Scream.
2: Right?
0: Absolutely. I like it. That's going to be our air band name.
1: Skip Rocks and Scream.
0: Thanks, everybody, for tuning in. We are going to move on here. We have a game that we're going to be playing next. It's the Trivia Reveal. So we are going to give you the answers to our questions, and you're going to give us the answers to, the same questions. So we're going to do that next on Fun with Em and Dave and Aaron. So stick around for it.

0: fun with Em and Dave Owen Aaron. And guess what? It's now time for everybody's favorite game show. It's time for the Trivia Reveal. 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
1: And now we're going to answer some questions. I've got three of them, and we're going to get our answers. Everybody listening can get their own answers.
2: Get your own answers.
1: If anybody gets them right here. Okay, first question here. 7% of adults can't do this basic physical thing. What is it? What is
3: How
1: it, Aaron?
3: About
1: what do
3: you think? Whistle while we work.
1: Okay, so, yeah. Can you whistle? Like
3: no, I
1: Who's
3: can't
1: whistling?
3: Whistle.
2: Me.
1: I'm Marin. You're now a Marin. Merging names together.
2: I like it.
1: Amanda and Aaron.
2: Not Em and David, but a Marin.
1: Marin. Okay, Aaron, can you whistle?
3: Can you read my name tag?
1: Can you whistle?
3: No, I can't.
1: You can? Okay, you whistled though, Amanda. Let me try. Yeah, not too bad.
2: Okay.
1: I cannot whistle the two fingers, though.
2: No, I can't do that.
3: I can do this with one finger.
1: Amanda, let's get off of that. Stop. What do you got?
2: Roll their tongue.
1: Roll their tongue?
2: Yeah.
1: Okay. And I'm going to say touch their toes. They can't bend over and touch their toes anymore.
2: I think more than 7%.
3: Yeah, that's right.
1: But the actual answer is snap.
3: Really?
1: Their fingers.
2: Oh.
3: Wow.
1: They can't snap their fingers.
3: I feel honored.
2: I can do that. Yeah,
1: we can all snap our fingers.
2: All right.
1: Okay, how about this one here? According to a recent survey, 14% of us have never performed this simple task. What is it?
3: Mm. How about the leg press machine at the gym?
2: Yeah, okay. For sure.
3: I always pull stuff.
1: I'm part of. Well, I don't even try. I don't go there.
2: Yeah.
1: So, okay, how about this next one? What is the answer? Amanda.
2: How about written a check?
1: Yeah,
2: they're becoming obsolete, I think, right?
1: Written a check, okay. I don't know if this is a really simple task, but I think that more and more people are not driving. So they can't drive.
3: One, Dave.
2: Yeah.
1: It's not a simple task.
3: I bet you that's true.
1: That might be it. But the actual answer is handwritten letter.
2: Oh, yeah.
3: Really?
1: Yeah. Real letter.
2: I feel like that's the actual answer. For written.
1: Yeah, you think so?
2: Yeah.
1: written a check, written a letter.
2: Curse of writing in general, right?
1: Okay. And the final question, experts say 60% of us cannot do this. What is it? What can we do?
2: So many things.
1: 60% of us can't do it. Okay.
3: Can't pay for anything.
2: Yeah, that's right.
1: That's right. Is that your official answer
2: there? Yeah.
1: Okay. Amanda, what do you say?
2: I say cartwheels.
1: Cartwheels.
2: Yeah.
3: Ooh.
1: Okay.
2: I used to be able to.
3: I broke some last time I did some.
1: I'm going to say 60% of us cannot do the triple axel in figure skating.
2: I think 99% of us.
3: I nailed that last week.
1: Really?
2: Oh,
3: yeah.
1: See?
2: Oh, cool.
1: See, Amanda, I'm right.
2: There
1: are some people that can do it, but just 60% of us can't. So.
2: Mm-hmm.
1: And the actual answer is carry a tune.
2: Oh, 60%.
1: A lot of people can't sing on keys. So that's a good answer, actually. And that is it. That is our game show for today. We're going to have more of that coming up tomorrow. So make sure you join us for it. We have the questions at the end of the show. But next...

0: We got some random funny things we need to talk about, okay? You know, school started. College is in. We're a month into college.
1: Yeah, that's right.
0: So what happens after a month of college?
1: Ooh.
0: We'll find out when we get back on Fun with Em and Dave-O and Aaron. All day.

0: Welcome back.
1: Here we are. I got a headache.
0: What are you doing? You got a headache. What are you talking about?
1: I got a headache.
0: Well, that means I guess we're doing some random funny things right here on Fun with Am and Dave on Air.
1: It's going to be fun.
0: We're going to talk about them after a month of college because school's in. It's been about a month, and we want to find out what happens after about a month of college. You realize that it's easier to buy clothes at a thrift store than do actual laundry.
2: Oh, yeah. Maybe cheaper, too.
0: It probably is cheaper. Yeah, you're right. And then, Amanda, what happens after a month of college?
2: I mastered 37 recipes using ramen noodles.
0: Exactly.
1: Oh, yeah.
0: Yep. And, Aaron, what happens after a month of college?
1: I thought, what in the frosh hell is this?
0: Exactly.
1: Holy.
0: Yeah, that's right. That happens after a month of college. And I realized that the more you know, the more you realize you don't know anything. So that happened after a month of college.
2: That's true.
0: Amanda, what happened after a month of college for you?
2: I found I was majoring in pizza and beer pong.
1: Yeah.
2: Every day.
0: I wish they had officially like put that in the books of a major I could take. I would absolutely take that one. And Aaron, what did you have after a month of college? You must have had something.
3: I was a month behind in my studies. Falling behind
0: that
3: already.
0: Would happen. Yeah, that's quick though. Hey,
3: doesn't take me long.
0: Well, when you're majoring in pizza and beer pong,
3: I'm a high achiever.
0: Easy to get behind a month. Then how about I realized I couldn't spell collage. That happened as well.
2: And then
0: after a month of college, Amanda, what happened?
2: I knew that I would never drink peppermint schnapps again.
3: Oh yeah, that's right.
0: Yeah. Or the peppermint schnapps.
2: That stuff's
0: pretty brutal too. And then let's finish this off here. Random funny things after a month of college, Aaron. What happened?
1: I had completed 1 month of college.
0: Yes, you did.
2: Actually,
0: that should be a check mark for you. A little bit of a gold star on that one. That is your random funny things, and we have Amanda who's going to take us through what, Amanda, coming up next?
2: It's the Daily Music News. You don't want to miss it.
0: That's right. Opie.

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OPM Kaibigan. The Commission on Elections has ordered its former chairperson, Sheriff Abbas, to explain a social media post allegedly showing vote buying involving his candidacy as Cotabato congressman ahead of the 2026 Bangsamoro parliamentary election. The Commission on Elections ordered Abbas to submit a written answer or explanation within a non-extendable period of 24 hours from receipt of the show cause order. The poll body warned Abbas that failure to comply with the order would be considered a waiver of his right to be heard. President Ferdinand Marcos Jr. denied the arrest of his cousin, Leyte Rep. Martin Romualdez, was a staged drama. This comes amid criticism that the arrest of the former House Speaker for plunder was nothing but drama. Romualdez was arrested last week after the Sandiganbayan issued a warrant for the 7.4 billion pesos plunder case filed by the ombudsman.

0: make way, make way. Come on, move to the side, everybody. Come on, we're coming through.
1: We got beats.
0: We're coming through. Come on, let's do this. We've got the fun with Em and Davo and Aaron. We're at the microphones. We're here to entertain you guys and inform you as well.
2: Oh, that's right.
0: And this is what Amanda's going to do right now on the Daily Music News.
2: All right, so Madonna is going to open the 2026 VMA Awards with her first live performance on the show in 23 years.
0: Okay.
2: Yeah, the Queen of Pop, who has a leading 11 nominations, is coming off the release of Confessions 2, which debuted at number one in July on the Billboard 200.
0: Mm-hmm.
2: She last performed at the VMAs alongside, do you remember, Britney Spears, Christina Aguilera in 2003.
0: Mm-hmm.
2: CBS and MTV will simulcast the VMAs on September 27th, and Snoop Dogg will host.
0: What is the deal with Snoop Dog
2: he's
0: anyway.
2: Everywhere, man. He's
1: just, I love the Snoop
2: he's got
1: guy.
2: Everything, yeah.
0: What is going on?
2: Okay. The Spice Girls, following a teasing campaign that convinced many fans a reunion was coming.
0: Of course they're going to tease everybody. That's what women do.
1: That's how they do it.
2: Wow,
1: that's how they play.
2: Really brutal, dude. They announced the Singles Collection, a box set featuring singles, B-sides, and previously unreleased material.
0: Uh-huh.
2: The 14-disc color vinyl and CD collection will arrive November 6th.
0: You wish you had a button for that.
2: I have a button and do a lot of things. Demo, Do You Think About Me, is out now.
0: Okay.
2: If anyone heard any of that, because Dave's been laughing the whole time. And Bob Dylan will release the Rolling Thunder Review.
0: What?
2: The 1976 live recordings on November 6th, spanning nearly 40 discs in 40 decades. More
0: incredible.
2: Than that, I guess. It documents the second leg of Dylan's historic 1976 Rolling Thunder Review Tour. Almost all of that segment's 27 show dates are represented in the 371 never-before-heard tracks, according to a press release.
1: That is cool.
2: Yeah.
1: Dave, you really need to grow up, okay? We're trying to do a radio show here.
0: Hey! You know what my saying is. I'm a child that grew up to be a child. That's what my saying is. And yeah, do you want to do that Spice Girls one again?
2: I don't really want to do any of this again.
0: I didn't hear any of that.
2: Yeah,
0: so.
2: That's okay. You don't really need to. It wasn't for you.
0: You know what? We're going to keep the laughter going, okay? Because that's what happens on this show. We like to laugh a little bit. Is that all right with you, Amanda?
2: Sure, yeah.
0: Or a Marin. Hey, Marin, do you want to do your segment next?
1: Yes,
0: what do you
1: come
0: got?
1: On back, guys. Yeah,
0: what
1: we
0: do you
1: got
0: do?
1: A joke battle coming up.
0: That's
1: it's
0: right.
1: Be good.
0: Right here on Fun with Em and Davo and Aaron.

0: We're back, but the only one that matters is Aaron with Am and Devo and Aaron because it's time for his
1: joke of the day.
0: And it's going to be a joke battle, right?
1: Joke battle. You betcha. Okay. Four jokes, Dave and Amanda.
0: Four jokes. Okay.
1: You decide who is the winner.
0: Okay, tell us the jokes.
1: Why do gas stations charge for air? Inflation.
2: That's funny.
1: I asked for a discount. They told me to stop pressuring them. Joke number two.
0: I thought that was two jokes.
2: Okay.
0: I was hoping that was going to be two jokes.
1: Better.
0: Okay.
1: Did you hear about the clumsy girl's dating life?
0: No. Uh-huh.
1: She fell for everybody. All right.
0: Jokes. Okay.
1: What did the alien cat say when it landed on Earth?
2: I don't know.
0: Don't know.
1: Meow. Please take me to your litter.
2: Litter.
0: Okay.
2: Sure.
0: Okay. That one's getting crossed off now.
2: That was terrible.
0: Yeah.
1: Travel 6 billion miles still looking for a cardboard box.
0: No. We're done that joke. Get on to the next one.
1: Why didn't the football player wear glasses?
0: I don't know. Why?
1: It's a contact sport.
2: All right, time
1: to vote. Who takes the cake, guys?
2: Number one.
0: I think number one as well.
2: Yeah, inflation.
0: Yeah, I think that.
1: Oh, that poor kitty. I was hoping the cat would win.
2: No, that was terrible.
1: Oh, I like the litter ball.
0: Awful.
1: All right, I'll be here next week.
0: Okay, well, you got another joke that's going to happen on tomorrow's show, so make sure you come back tomorrow.
1: Okay, I'll be here.
0: Aaron, you definitely need to be here.
1: Okay,
0: Our listeners should come back as well. And you need to come back when we do our next segment here because everybody loves this one.
1: The dum-dum's coming.
0: That's right. It's time for Dum-Dum Dave coming up next on Fun with Am and Devo and Aaron.

0: going to take a deep breath here. A little sigh, because it's now time on Fun with Em and Dave and Aaron to do the segment that I know you guys love so much.
1: Oh, yeah.
2: It's my favorite.
0: Because, I mean, you're not going to get me to admit that I'm wrong very often.
2: Nope.
0: Nope. You're not going to get me to admit that.
2: You're looking.
0: So we are going to now do a segment that Aaron likes to sing, and it's a little bit different today, actually. Here it is. It's called...
3: Dum, da, dum, dum. Dum-da-dum-dum day.
1: I can't wait.
2: I love it.
0: Oh, geez. Okay.
2: What do you got for us, Dave?
0: Well, here's the interesting thing. I think that as soon as Amanda said that, I can't wait. The thing is that she lives with me, so she knows exactly.
1: Oh, my list is long.
0: Yeah. So she can't wait for me to tell everybody else all the dumb things I did through the week here. Fortunately, I only have to tell one story of what I did through the week that was dumb. Okay. But Aaron doesn't know.
1: True.
0: This is all new to Aaron.
2: Ooh, fun.
0: So we're going to tell a story about, I don't know. Like, I'm not much of a handyman, right?
1: True.
0: Here's a handyman story. So I started the whole thing off with saying, you know, a little bit of a hint on how much of a tool I am.
1: Uh-huh.
0: And tool is the operative word there. So tool in the sense that I'm not much of a handyman. And let's tell a story about a great example of how much I'm not a handyman. So first of all, let's start with the fact that if I lose a hammer that I'm using, then I just go buy another hammer.
2: Yeah, right.
1: Yeah. And we have about six
0: in hammers.
1: Various different parts of the property.
0: Oh, because I'm not good at organizing and keeping track of where all my hammers are.
2: Mm-hmm. Yeah.
0: And so I don't do that. I just buy new tools anytime I lose track of where I left something. So we got multiple tools of the same kind kicking around the property somewhere. And I decided this is it. Okay. I've got all these tools that are kicking around.
1: Yeah.
0: I do have toolboxes, but they are not necessarily a complete sets, we'll say.
1: They are also very random and scattered.
0: Yeah. So I've decided that I was going to order, and I'm going to let Amanda tell a little bit of the story. I was going to order one of those more like commercial large toolbox sets.
1: A man's toolbox.
0: Yeah. You see in like a mechanic shop

0: Yeah, so let's do this. So then I bring out the instructions. It takes me, how long did it take me to start really putting that toolbox together?
1: Well, it sat in the living room for almost a month, I would say.
0: Almost a month, hey? Okay.
2: Wow.
0: So I got to get the, you know, the motivation and inspiration to start putting this thing together.
1: Stare at it.
0: So I finally realized, okay, I'm going to start putting this thing together. And I realized that, of course, they don't send you the tools to put the toolbox together. And then I realized, of all the scattered tools everywhere, I can't find any tools to put this thing together, even though I'm planning on taking the tools I have. I'm starting to sound like Bill Cosby here.
1: I think that there should be a quiz. To buy these toolboxes, you have to answer these four questions about tools, because that would have kept us from making this mistake, right?
0: Yeah, so as I'm putting it together, I'm like, I can't find the tools I need to put this thing together to put my tools in the new toolbox. So I made it work. I made it work.
2: Uh-huh. Yeah. Wow.
1: Yeah.
0: I did it, but that was the dumb Dave moment where I bought a toolbox that was way too small compared to, you know, those commercial ones we see in the mechanic shops. Mm-hmm. And then I didn't have the tools, even though I've got tools everywhere. I couldn't find the tools that I needed to put the toolbox together to put all the tools that I want to organize into the toolbox.
2: Oh, sounds like you were the tool.
0: Yes, yep. That's exactly what I said.
2: Right?
0: I said, I feel like a tool.
1: Yep.
0: Anyway, there you go. There's your dumb Dave moment, and we're going to now movie on. We're going to scurry out of here. We're going to get on to the next segment coming up here shortly. This is a segment that Amanda takes over, and I think you've got some movies you're going to talk about.
1: I sure
0: we'll do that next, right here on Fun with Am and Dave O'Neill and Aaron.

0: Welcome back to the show. This is Fun with Amandevo and Aaron. And now we're going to hand it over to Amanda.
1: Oh, her pull turn. Up a chair.
0: Yep. And she's going to give us some information of some stuff that is entertainment for the movies. The movie entertainment that's been happening on the segment that we like to call
2: Mandatainment.
0: Okay, Amanda.
3: All right. So on Mondays, we think about the movies that came out on the previous weekend. Mm-hmm. And we just, say a little bit about them.
0: Mm-hmm.
3: So
0: a little prayer.
3: A little prayer for them. So we've got a couple movies. Let's take a preview of what we're going to talk about.
4: Somewhere on a farm, one sheep's mad creation will unleash a force so shocking that audiences will drop in sheer terror.
5: Anybody order a kidney or liver, whatever this is.
6: Hey, you got time for another run?
7: Hey, baby, some things have happened, and I can't get a hold of police.
8: Everything that's happened in this town transpired in a matter of hours.
9: See this? This gold is trouble. You men are going to march it across the wilderness before anybody even notices it's gone. People get funny around gold.
10: I am worried. Yeah, well, you should be.
0: It sounded like I played that last part there.
1: Holy shit, what is happening in this town?
0: That sounded like me.
1: Yeah.
3: All right.
0: I think I was the actor for that. That was very similar. We'll find out, I guess.
3: Okay, the first one is Resident Evil. It's rated R. Ooh. It's a horror.
0: We love playing the games.
3: Yeah, we do. This is different, I think. In an all-new story, a medical courier unwittingly finds himself in an action-packed, non-stop race for survival as one fateful, horrifying night collapses around him in chaos.
1: Oh, to watch alone.
3: Yeah, it stars Austin Abrams and Zach Cherry. Let's take a listen.
5: Hey, man, I gotta be 7. Do you know where I can take this? Anybody order a kidney or liver, whatever this is. Anybody. It seems like it's kind of important.
6: Hey, you got time for another run?
7: Yeah. Where was it going again?
6: Raccoon City General.
7: Hey, no sweat.
3: Ooh, Raccoon City.
1: Oh, that sounds really creepy.
0: And these movies are really different than the original movies that they had coming out.
3: Yeah.
0: These are so different. I don't know. I don't get it.
3: I don't know why they're all named the same thing.
0: It should be a completely different movie, right?
3: Figure out another name.
0: Yeah.
3: The next one is called The Wait. It is also rated R. It's an adventure mystery in Oregon in 1933.
1: Oh.
3: Samuel Murphy is torn from his daughter and sent to a work camp.
0: Okay.
3: He dies of dysentery. No, that's just Oregon Trail. Clancy tempts him with early release if he smuggles gold through the deadly wilderness.
1: Yeah.
3: But betrayal festers within the crew.
1: Oh. Yeah.
3: It stars Ethan Hawke and Russell Crowe. Let's take a listen.
9: See this? This gold is trouble. You men are going to march it across the wilderness before anybody even notices it's gone. But if any of it goes missing, well, then you got trouble.
1: Yeah, you're in trouble.
0: That one sounds good.
1: You go be in trouble, man.
3: Okay, and on the opposite end of things, Shaun the Sheep, the Beast of Mossy Bottoms, is rated PG. It's a kids and family movie.
0: This is the trifecta here. This is what
3: That's
0: you should
3: right.
0: be watching
3: yeah.
0: in a day. Watch a horror,
3: go
0: watch
3: back
0: this.
3: To back.
0: Yeah, and then watch Sheep.
3: Yeah.
1: For Halloween.
3: That's right. On Halloween Eve at Mossy Bottom Farm, excitement turns to dismay when the clumsy farmer ruins the pumpkin patch.
1: Oh, man. Come on.
3: Shaun tries fixing it with science experiments, but things go wrong and a wild beast appears in the woods.
1: Oh, no.
0: But I love science.
3: Let's take a listen.
11: It's a race against time to save Halloween. So get ready for sheep thrills and some woolly good fun. The Beast of Mossy Bottom, a Shaun the Sheep movie.
0: Shaun the Sheep.
3: We just watched The Sheep Detective. It was pretty cute.
1: Wasn't that great?
0: Yeah. I love sheep movies.
3: I guess.
0: Do I love sheep movies? I don't know.
3: This one's all animated though, right?
0: Yeah, like, I think
3: not,
0: so.
3: Okay.
0: I don't know. We'll find out when we watch it. When I get to watch my sheep movie. Yeah, sure, sheepy. Okay, do you want to take a little bit of a break, you guys?
1: Yeah,
3: well,
1: probably.
3: Since you're in the singing mood, I guess that leads us to our next segment,
1: no.
3: right?
1: Oh,
0: what a good segment.
3: Yeah.
0: Okay, it's time for
2: One More Time, but with feeling. Yeah.

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1: The Commission on Elections has ordered its former chairperson, Sheriff Abbas, to explain a social media post allegedly showing vote buying involving his candidacy as Cotabato congressman ahead of the 2026 Bangsamoro parliamentary election. The Commission on Elections ordered Abbas to submit a written answer or explanation within a non-extendable period of 24 hours from receipt of the show cause order. The poll body warned Abbas that failure to comply with the order would be considered a waiver of his right to be heard. President Ferdinand Marcos Jr. denied the arrest of his cousin, Leyte Rep. Martin Romualdez, was a staged drama. This comes amid criticism that the arrest of the former House Speaker for plunder was nothing but drama. Romualdez was arrested last week after the Sandiganbayan issued a warrant for the 7.4 billion pesos plunder case filed by the ombudsman.

0: Oh boy, I love it. I love it. I love it.
1: That's right. Marriott.
0: The theme of the show today is love, right? So, and if I married it, you wouldn't know because I wouldn't invite you to the wedding.
2: I know.
0: So you know that, right?
2: I want to buy you a gift anyways.
0: Right now on Fun with Am and Dave on Aaron, it's time for
3: One More Time, But With Feeling.
0: That's
2: so
0: right.
2: Exciting.
0: You don't have to sing along, Aaron. I know you want to save it
2: just
0: for your
2: in the background.
0: So we're going to sing here. Of course, we do musical theater in this segment because Amanda and I woke up one morning and realized how much fun it was to just sing our lives away.
1: Absolutely.
0: Oh,
1: wow.
0: So our first song, Aaron, you said that ladies go first. So
2: absolutely.
0: I guess Amanda's going first on this one. Amanda, what are you singing about?
1: I got a new computer for work this week.
0: Oh, okay. Well,
1: that's right.
0: Nice, short, and sweet.
1: Uh-huh.
0: I guess the song will tell it all. So
1: it sure
0: let's
1: will.
0: Find out what happened.
1: New Mac showed up. I'm like, okay, I know this system. I'll be on my way. Then it asks for passwords, one, then two. I've got 47. Which one are you? Downloading apps I've used for years. Each login triggers fresh new fears. Reset your password. Again? Cool. Now I've got versions I can't recreate. What's my password? I swear I knew. Is it 123 or something with a Q? Face ID's judging me silently. I just want to log in normally.
0: Is that what they call carrying a tune?
2: Nailed it.
1: It's supposed to be.
0: I don't know. Anyway, okay, well, we know all about your Mac endeavors and what happened. How about my show? I did a gala for a bunch of women.
1: That's
0: and
1: right.
0: And almost everybody there I knew. And it was, I'll let the song tell you all about it here.
4: Crowds packed, lights low, bass drops, oh, here we go. Hands on deck, I spin the track. Hope I don't slip and crack. Everyone I know is near. Watching close, I feel the fear. One wrong mix and they will see. Pressure's on, it's all on me. Spin it smooth, feel the beat. Keep the floor moving your feet. Don't let nerves steal the night. DJ show gotta be tight. One last drop, I survived the night.
0: Yeah, I was surprised to survive. When you got everybody in the room knows you, it's a little harder,
2: yeah,
0: a little more pressure to perform.
1: Yeah.
0: So, how about you, Aaron? You got a song here for us. What's it about?
2: Oh, it's about my three felines that just drive me crazy.
1: Oh,
0: all right.
1: Okay.
0: Well, let's hear all about it.
2: You're both.

0: Yeah.
1: That ended with a meow. That's cute.
2: Beat us again.
0: I liked it.
1: I think you're going to enjoy this segment more and more, Aaron.
3: As, you know, it's grown
1: it's
3: on
1: been
3: me.
1: It's been a year.
0: We'll get it.
1: Anyway, yeah. You know what? Let's take a little bit of a break here, give Aaron a little break from that, and let's get back to some random funny things to talk about coming up next on Fun with Em and Dave O and Aaron.

0: And here we are, everybody. This is Fun with Am and Dave-O and Aaron.
1: To the Batmobile.
0: And we're going to be talking about some random funny things now. Ooh. We love talking random funny things. We're going to talk about rejected superhero sidekicks. And now you understand why Aaron said what he said. And we're going to talk about assistant to the regional superhero. A little bit of an Office reference there.
2: I love that.
0: And, Amanda, what's another rejected superhero sidekick?
2: How about Captain Backseat Driver?
0: Oh, that's what you are there, Amanda. Yeah, always a backseat driver.
2: Backseat driver.
0: Okay, well, let's get off of that. Let's not focus on me. And let's talk about rejected superhero sidekicks. Aaron.
1: About I told you so, boy.
0: I like that one. Amanda's that as well. I told you so. How about this rejected superhero sidekick? The Edible Hulk. Whenever I watch those movies, I've always wanted to eat the Incredible Hulk. Wished he was edible. So, Amanda, what is it?
2: The Garfunkel Boy.
0: Okay. Oh, you'll love this one, Amanda. Aaron, you got another rejected superhero sidekick. Who is that?
1: Look up at the sky. Yeah. It's the He-Man bun.
0: And then we've got Super Salad Man.
3: Good. I like that.
0: Okay, then Amanda, you got another rejected superhero sidekick. Who is it?
2: Needs to be home by six, boy.
0: That's a good voice for him. And then we've got this one for Aaron, a rejected superhero sidekick. Watch it, Aaron. Be careful what you're about to say.
1: PMS woman.
0: Oh my goodness! I can't believe you just said that out loud.
2: You're toast.
0: I thought maybe he would like pass on that one. How about this one here? Rejected superhero sidekick. The passive aggressor.
2: Ooh,
0: I like that one.
2: Yeah.
0: And then Amanda, you're gonna wrap this list up with another rejected superhero sidekick. Who is it?
2: Jason Kelsey.
0: That is not nice.
2: Sorry, buddy.
0: Okay, that's it. Random funny things that we like to talk about, and what we have coming up next is something special. It's time for the good news segment.
1: We love the good stuff.
0: We love sharing all the good news that's happening around the world, and we're going to do it next on Fun with Am and Dave-O and Aaron.

0: Welcome back, everybody. It's time for more fun with Ammon, Davo, and Aaron. We're going to spread the good news on this segment.
1: Kindly deeds done for free. Kindly deeds
2: done for free.
0: That we call the good news segment. So what have we got going on in the good news here that we can share with everybody? How about when an e-bike rider became trapped beneath a car in Prospect Park, Pennsylvania? Oh, strangers came running. A shop owner, care worker, delivery driver, and others worked together to lift the roughly 2,000-pound vehicle.
3: Gosh. Incredible.
0: Off of her, yeah. Lifted them right off. Police called their actions potentially life-saving. The woman is expected to make a full recovery. How about this story here? Firefighter Jessica Johnson entered a smoke-filled Pasadena home three times searching for six-year-old Milo.
4: Oh, my.
0: She finally spotted him unconscious beneath a table. Mm. Crews gave Milo oxygen, and minutes later, he began moving.
3: Oh, that's heart stopping.
0: Days later, a fully recovering Milo returned to the station to reunite with his rescuers.
3: Beautiful.
0: That's awesome. How about this one here? At 78 years old, Nashville songwriter Jerry Van Diver, whose songs have been recorded by artists including Tim McGraw, spends hundreds of volunteer hours rescuing foxes suffering from mange.
4: Oh, that's different.
0: Mange. He traps them, transports them for treatment, and helps return them to the wild. Van Diver simply calls himself the Fox's ambulance driver.
3: Oh, who knew? What a great man.
4: That's crazy. Awesome. Yeah.
0: There you go. Some great stories on the good news segment. And now stick around because I promised we'd have those three questions for the trivia reveal tomorrow. We're going to preview them right after this on Fun with Ammon, Davo, and Aaron.
5: Oh,

0: This is Fun with Am and Dave O'Aaron, and on Tuesday's show, we've got the trivia reveal. We've got the questions we need to ask. I want you guys to play along with us. We're going to have our answers, but let's preview what those questions are right now.
1: Number one, a new survey found that when couples move in together, women throw away an average of $340 worth of the guy's stuff, and this is the most common thing they throw away. What is it?
0: Number two, a study reveals that you are less likely to argue with your spouse if you do this when you get home. What is it?
2: And finally, number three, 37% of married couples don't share this. What is it?
0: Those are the questions. We're going to reveal the answers tomorrow on the show. So make sure you join us. Come up with your own answers. And let's have some fun together on Fun with Am and Dave O'Aaron, happening Tuesday.

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OPM Kaibigan. The Commission on Elections has ordered its former chairperson, Sheriff Abbas, to explain a social media post allegedly showing vote buying involving his candidacy as Cotabato congressman ahead of the 2026 Bangsamoro parliamentary election. The Commission on Elections ordered Abbas to submit a written answer or explanation within a non-extendable period of 24 hours from receipt of the show cause order. The poll body warned Abbas that failure to comply with the order would be considered a waiver of his right to be heard. President Ferdinand Marcos Jr. denied the arrest of his cousin, Leyte Rep. Martin Romualdez, was a staged drama. This comes amid criticism that the arrest of the former House Speaker for plunder was nothing but drama. Romualdez was arrested last week after the Sandiganbayan issued a warrant for the 7.4 billion pesos plunder case filed by the ombudsman.

0: Harvey flirting ahead. 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
1: Swear I couldn't sleep awake last night. No point in turning off the lights. Not the same without your head on my shoulders. Growing pains, but I don't wanna get older. Almost like we left it all unread. Couple feelings never laid to rest.

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OPM Kaibigan. The Commission on Elections has ordered its former chairperson, Sheriff Abbas, to explain a social media post allegedly showing vote buying involving his candidacy as Cotabato congressman ahead of the 2026 Bangsa Maro parliamentary election. The Commission on Elections ordered Abbas to submit a written answer or explanation within a non-extendable period of 24 hours from receipt of the show cause order. The poll body warned Abbas that failure to comply with the order would be considered a waiver of his right to be heard. President Ferdinand Marcos Jr. denied the arrest of his cousin, Leyte Rep. Martin Romualdez, was a staged drama. This comes amid criticism that the arrest of the former House Speaker for plunder was nothing but drama. Romualdez was arrested last week after the Sandigan Bayan issued a warrant for the 7.4 billion pesos plunder case filed by the ombudsman.

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Broadcasting topless with no safety net. Here he is, LB. This is the Monday Night Chill Out Zone.

Monday night chill out zone. Hello from LB. How are you? Welcome along. Kicked it off with Spandau Ballet and True. You all right? Yeah?

is in the Lazy Lounge for adult chat and banter. Also, come and meet LB's Monkeys. We're there right now. 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

hope you've had a good day. Did you have a good weekend as well? I did. It was brilliant. Relaxing, recharging the batteries and back to normal business today. Our survey said, according to a new survey, people spend 100 days deciding on what? People spend 100 days deciding on what?

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The moment you've been waiting for. It's the Chill Out Zone with DJ Lazy B.

We're going to be talking, where in the world do you get sick the most? Where do you get your food poisoning from? Not good for me, since I'm going there in about 9 days. We're talking Top Gear on the show, hopefully. Oasis as well. All this and the world's biggest love songs in the world. This is George Michael, amazing. He's got some sort of movie, biopic concert thing coming out in November. Cinemas across the UK. Really, really looking forward to it.

So Oasis done the thing, didn't they? They sent the country into full-blown ticket panic again after a massive drone show. The sky lit up with the band's logo, and then 14/9/26. And then 4 p.m, basically telling everyone, brace yourselves, the 2027 tour dates are landing today. Fans lost it. Apparently there's going to be one night in Manchester. I'll probably be there. What about you?

The time has come to sit back and relax. The moment you've been waiting for. It's the Chill Out Zone with DJ Lazy.

So Spain is the worst place you can go. You end up with food poisoning, apparently. 30% of people got ill after eating there, which is double the number who said the same thing about Turkey. They're in second place. France, Egypt and Portugal complete the top five. So that's me, in trouble. I'm off to Salou in 9 days. Doesn't sound good for me, does it? Anyway, coming up on the show tonight, we're going to be talking Top Gear. We've mentioned the Oasis thing as well, haven't we? Your love songs alive as well, if you fancy a mention on tonight's show. It'd be lovely to hear from you. At lazyb.uk.

0: 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OPM Kaibigan. The Commission on Elections has ordered its former chairperson, Sheriff Abbas, to explain a social media post allegedly showing vote buying involving his candidacy as Cotabato congressman ahead of the 2026 Bangsamoro parliamentary election. The Commission on Elections ordered Abbas to submit a written answer or explanation within a non-extendable period of 24 hours from receipt of the show cause order. The poll body warned Abbas that failure to comply with the order would be considered a waiver of his right to be heard. President Ferdinand Marcos Jr. denied the arrest of his cousin, Leyte Rep. Martin Romualdez, was a staged drama. This comes amid criticism that the arrest of the former House Speaker for plunder was nothing but drama. Romualdez was arrested last week after the Sandiganbayan issued a warrant for the 7.4 billion pesos plunder case filed by the ombudsman.
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Luther. Nice. I love that. Always and Forever. Now, Top Gear's, hopefully, this is the rumour I'm getting here, going to be doing a reboot and coming back. Report saying Jimmy Carr is set to be the new frontman. The show was pulled almost 4 years ago. Was it really that long? After Freddie Flintoff had a terrifying crash. The BBC have confirmed at the Edinburgh TV Festival that it's coming back with a fresh lineup, and apparently bosses want a kind of a comedy edge, which is why Jimmy's name is suddenly in the mix. He won't be alone either. Apparently there's a rally champion called Katie Munnings, I don't know, heavily tipped to become a co-host with Jimmy.

Warning. The Chill Out Zone is Certificate 18. Discretion is advised. Although that's never stopped Lazy B. The Chill Out Zone with LB.

Now, things are getting kind of healthy in school, but do you remember your school dinners? I remember having egg on toast or egg and chips, and then, you know, the pink custard and the chocolate concrete. That's what I remember about school. There's a big kind of boost for fresh fruit and vegetables, and they're going to ban deep fried food in what the government has called the biggest shake-up in school dinners in over a decade. Under new food standards, fibre and whole grain will be increased. That sounds terrible. Breakfast clubs will have to follow nutritional rules, and they're going to be monitored as well. I don't know. I don't know. I don't know what to say. I don't want to upset anybody, but yeah. I suppose it's up to you, really. I'm not so hot, really. I do like fresh fruit and vegetables. Not so good with fibre and whole grain. give me a BK or a Mackey D. Thank you. I'm sorry. A lot of people won't agree with what I'm saying. Maybe I should just be quiet and play some more love songs. Okay, you heard Peter Cetera, and this is nice. Labby Siffrey, Something Inside So Strong, at the Late Night Chill Out Zone.

0: you.
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Van Morrison, Crazy Love. The Bublé, On The Way. Now, can I give you a bit of a love triangle? If you like your chick flicks, let me tease you with this one, okay? A new poll has crowned the greatest love triangle ever. And you've got to pick one of these. Titanic. It was a good one, wasn't it? Made me cry. 40% of us picked that. It was in 1997. How long ago? The ultimate romantic tangle. Rose was caught between Jack, the penniless artist, and Cal, the wealthy fiancé she's supposed to marry. Okay, number two. How about this? Bridget Jones, torn between Mark Darcy and Daniel Cleaver. A lot of people still love it as well. Nearly 40% on that one. And in third place is Twilight. Bella trying to choose between Edward the Vampire and Jacob the Werewolf. What would your choice be? Would it be Twilight? Would it be Bridget Jones? Or would it be Titanic? For me, you know, it would probably be Ghost.

I'm going to do the answer to our survey said. People spend around 100 days deciding on what? Wrong answers, first of all. Liam says, what colour to paint the living room, LB? It takes me ages, I tell you. Ruby said, I think it's choosing a new phone. Everyone compares everything these days. Right answer, though. Harvey, it's picking a television programme, LB. The choice is ridiculous. My girlfriend takes half an hour to decide what to watch. By the time she picks it, I'm off to bed. I've had enough.

That's it, guys. That's your Monday night chill out zone done in the can, and it's a wrap. I'll catch you at the end of your Tuesday. Have a lovely day ahead, all right? Night night. Ta-ra.

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OPM Kaibigan. The Commission on Elections has ordered its former chairperson, Sheriff Abbas, to explain a social media post allegedly showing vote buying involving his candidacy as Cotabato congressman ahead of the 2026 Bangsamoro parliamentary election. The Commission on Elections ordered Abbas to submit a written answer or explanation within a non-extendable period of 24 hours from receipt of the show cause order. The poll body warned Abbas that failure to comply with the order would be considered a waiver of his right to be heard. President Ferdinand Marcos Jr. denied the arrest of his cousin, Leyte Rep. Martin Romualdez, was a staged drama. This comes amid criticism that the arrest of the former House Speaker for plunder was nothing but drama. Romualdez was arrested last week after the Sandiganbayan issued a warrant for the 7.4 billion pesos plunder case filed by the ombudsman.

0: Hello, friends everywhere in the world. This is Fun with Em and Dave and Aaron. How was everybody's weekend?
1: It's Melissa? A new day. I love it. Let's do it.
0: That's good. How was your weekend, though? I asked you how your weekend was, and you just ignored my question.
1: That's
0: come on.
1: Reality.
0: Yeah, well, what did you do this weekend?
2: It was fantastic.
0: Do some cleaning?
1: Time to clean? Wash the windows.
0: Wash the windows?
1: Did the laundry.
0: Yeah, I did a couple weddings.
2: Yeah,
0: so
2: you did.
0: That was fun. Yeah. Got good tips. I got $200 tip, 200 smackaroos.
2: Dang.
0: See, you told me
2: you only got 20 bucks.
1: Oh, busted.
2: What the heck?
0: I don't want you to spend all my money all the time.
2: Not too bad. I do it anyway.
0: Welcome to the show, everybody. You know what? I want to thank all the people who've tuned in to listen to the only radio crew. That's us right here that launched an air band. Remember that air guitar?
2: Yeah.
0: You don't do that out loud,
2: actually. Yeah,
0: you don't
2: make the sound.
0: Play the real song. We just fake it. And then we started approaching concert promoters. I kind of figure we can go on tour with something like that.
1: I think we got the talent.
0: I think we do.
2: Can.
0: We don't have to tell anybody that we're going to pull a Milli Vanilli.
2: They won an Emmy or Grammy or something off of that, didn't they?
0: Okay, well, thank you very much for tuning in. What have we got going on the show today? Of course, we got Hot Off the Top News. Of course, we got the Trivia Reveal, a game show you guys can play along with. And then after that, I want to talk about after a month of college.
2: What will it be?
0: What's going to happen after a month of college?
2: I've got an update on Madonna, Spice Girls.
0: What is it, Madonna? She's around still?
2: Yeah.
0: She's doing stuff?
2: And Bob Dylan.
1: Totally not like Madonna
2: and Spice Girls, but we'll talk about it anyway.
1: And then after that, I've got Monday's joke battle.
0: Four jokes. What do you give this guy an inch, he takes a mile. The joke battle started at 3 jokes, and now it's 4. It's going to be 10 jokes.
1: Now they are
0: in
1: fighting
0: no
1: it out.
2: All right. Let's move on to the next
0: kind of battle going on here. Okay. What else do we have? Oh yes, we've got the dum da dum dum. Or do you want to do that, Aaron?
1: Oh yeah,
0: dum dum dum dum.
1: Dave's here.
0: Dum dum Dave's happening today.
2: And then I've got some movie previews for movies that came out on the weekend.
1: I got my popcorn.
0: Then it's time for Aaron to sing.
3: One more time, but with feeling.
1: That was oh my God.
0: I want to talk about this, though. After that, I want to talk about rejected superhero sidekicks.
1: Oh!
0: Batman had his Robin, right?
1: Yeah.
0: I can't remember any other sidekicks other than that, actually. So I'll learn a little something from this. Then after that, we got the good news segment and the trivia preview. But right now, we've got to get started with Hot Off the Top News!
4: It's weird. The weird and wacky news.
0: Headlines, everybody. It's time for some competitions. The annual competitions are happening. The annual rock skipping competition is underway.
2: I might actually be able to be good at that.
0: Are you a rock skipper?
2: Not really, but I could compete.
0: I could skip you across the water.
2: Yeah, I could do that.
0: And then how about the annual screaming competition?
2: That's underway as well.
0: So we're going to talk about that. We're going to have a lot of fun. Stick with us here. Let's have a rock and roll kind of day and party all night. And let's do that after we get back from the break. This is more Fun with Am and Dave on Aaron coming up.
5: OPM

0: It's okay. We're back. We're back, everybody. It's okay. We're here. Okay.
1: Yeah, we're here.
2: I'm here for the laughter.
0: People were getting upset. They thought we weren't going to be coming back. Oh, but no, we're here for you. We're here for you. Okay. This is fun with Em and Dave on Aaron. You get more of us right now. And this time we're going to go through the hot off the top news. We've got some headlines that we need to talk about. These are really important headlines. This is about the annual rock skipping competition. It's underway right now. And it's being held in, on a tiny Estland Island, Scotland.
2: Oh, that's a beautiful place.
0: It's a world champion stone skimming championships, and they were held over the weekend. There were more than 400 competitors from over 30 countries. If that's supposed to impress me, it's not working. Okay. Competitors got three throws across 207-foot stretch using Eastdale slate stones, no wider than 3 inches. Those are the rules. After cheating last year, yes, there was cheating.
2: Why?
0: With perfectly round stones, judges checked every rock. They turned over every stone, so to speak. Yeah. North Carolina's Liam Knight won the competition.
2: Oh, yeah.
0: After being the only competitor to hit the back wall. It went all the way?
2: Wow.
0: 207 feet? That's incredible.
2: We'll never get your rocks off.
0: Hey.
2: I'm just saying. Hey.
0: That's a good one.
2: God.
0: Okay, how about the annual screaming competition? Huh?
2: Well,
0: annual screaming competition?
2: Yeah.
0: How about we... would you like to take a listen to the annual screaming
1: competition? Sure. No.
0: You don't want to hear it?
1: Absolutely not. No.
0: We're going to listen to it in just a second. Get yourself ready. Over 100 people gathered at Vista Del Mar, or otherwise known as View of the Mar, in San Francisco last Saturday to yell at the Pacific Ocean.
2: Wow.
0: The guttural scream at the sea was organized by Danielle Egan, creator of OuterNet, which encourages people to spend more time off their devices. Instead of in the internet. After a competitive individual round, the group held a giant cathartic scream. Olivia, not going to say that last name, won with a 121.9 decibel scream and received a small megaphone for her efforts.
1: No way. Why would she need the megaphone?
0: I think that the actual world record for it is 129 decibels or something.
1: Oh my God.
0: Like that.
2: Is that right?
0: So, yeah, that's what I
2: heard. And
0: here
2: to encourage participation, they scattered Lego bricks all over the beach.
1: Oh, yeah.
0: Well, let's find out what Lego bricks all over the beach sound like right now.
3: 3, 2, 1.
0: How long do you think they go screaming?
1: Oh my gosh. Wow. I don't know.
2: Are they falling?
1: Too long.
0: Are they falling? You were the one who said they stepped on Lego bricks.
2: Yeah, wow. Well, it sounds like they're going down.
1: Are they allowed to breathe?
0: Nope. Oh, there's somebody they decided to go a different octave with their screaming. So that's interesting. I don't know which one I want to join, the rock skipping competition or the screaming at the sea competition.
2: Do them both at the same time. Absolutely.
0: Yeah. I don't know.
2: Skip rocks and scream.
0: I wonder if they're at the same weekend, though. I don't know if I'll be able to make it to both.
1: I think it's a good band name, Skip Rocks and Scream.
2: Right?
0: Actually,
2: absolutely.
0: Yeah. I like it. That's going to be our air band name.
1: There you go. Skip rocks and scream.
0: Thanks, everybody, for tuning in. We are going to move on here. We have a game that we're going to be playing next. It's the trivia reveal. So we are going to give you the answers to our questions, and you're going to give us the answers to, the same questions. So we're going to do that next on Fun with Em and Dave O'Neill. So stick around for it.
4: Oh, baby.

0: with Em and Dave Owen Aaron, and guess what? It's now time for everybody's favorite game show. It's time for the Trivia Reveal. But first, here's a word from our sponsor.
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1: And now we're going to answer some questions. I've got three of them, and we're going to get our answers. Everybody listening can get their own answers.
2: Get your own answers.
1: If anybody gets them right here. Okay, first question here. 7% of adults can't do this basic physical thing. What is it? What is
3: How
1: it, Aaron?
3: About
1: what do
3: you think? Whistle while we work.
1: Okay, so, yeah. Can you whistle? Like
3: no, I
1: Who's
3: can't
1: whistling?
3: Whistle.
1: Is that Aaron?
2: I'm Marin.
1: I'm Marin? You're now a Marin. Merging names together.
2: I like it.
1: Amanda and Aaron.
2: Not Em and David, but a Marin.
1: A Marin. Okay, Aaron, can you whistle?
3: Can you read my name tag?
1: Can you whistle?
3: No, I can't.
1: You can? Okay, you whistled though, Amanda. Let me try. Yeah, not too bad.
2: Okay.
1: I cannot whistle the two fingers, though.
2: No,
1: I can't
2: either.
1: Do that. No, I can't do that.
3: I can do this with one finger.
1: Amanda, let's get off of that. Stop. What do you got?
2: I said roll their tongue.
1: Roll their tongue?
2: Yeah.
1: Okay. And I'm going to say touch their toes. They can't bend over and touch their toes anymore.
2: I think more than 7%.
3: Yeah,
1: that's right. But the actual answer is snap.
3: Really?
1: Their fingers.
2: Oh.
3: Wow.
1: They can't snap their fingers.
3: I feel honored.
2: I can do that. Yeah,
1: we can all snap our fingers.
2: All right.
1: Okay, how about this one here? According to a recent survey, 14% of us have never performed this simple task. What is it?
3: Mm. How about the leg press machine at the gym?
2: Yeah, okay. For sure.
3: Oh, yeah. I always pull stuff.
1: I'm part of. Well, I don't even try. I don't go there.
2: Yeah.
1: So, okay, how about this next one? What is the answer? Amanda.
2: How about written a check?
1: Yeah,
2: they're becoming obsolete, I think, right?
1: Written a check, okay. I don't know if this is a really simple task, but I think that more and more people are not driving. So they can't drive.
3: One, Dave.
2: Yeah.
1: It's not a simple task.
3: I bet you that's true.
1: That might be it. But the actual answer is written a handwritten letter.
2: Oh, yeah.
3: Really?
1: Yeah.
2: Oh,
1: written a real letter.
2: I feel
1: that's
2: like
1: the
2: half ding-dings for written.
1: Yeah, you think so?
2: Yeah.
1: Is it written a check, written a letter?
2: Cursive writing in general, right?
1: Sure.
2: Yeah, okay.
1: And the final question, experts say 60% of us cannot do this. What is it? What can't we do?
2: So many things.
1: 60% of us can't do it. Okay.
3: Can't pay for anything.
2: Yeah, that's right.
1: That's right. Is that your official answer
2: there? Yeah.
1: Okay. Amanda, what do you say?
2: I say cartwheels.
1: Cartwheels.
2: Yeah.
3: Ooh.
1: Okay.
2: I used to be able to.
3: I broke some last time I did some.
1: I'm going to say 60% of us cannot do the triple axel in figure skating.
2: I think 99% of us.
3: I nailed that last week.
1: Really?
2: Cool.
1: See, Amanda, I'm right.
2: There
1: are some people that can do it, but just 60% of us can't. So.
2: Mm-hmm.
1: And the actual answer is carry a tune.
2: Oh,
1: 60%. A lot of people. Yeah. A lot of people can't sing on keys. So that's a good answer, actually. And that is it. That is our game show for today. We're going to have more of that coming up tomorrow, so make sure you join us for it. We have the questions at the end of the show, but next, we got some random funny things we need to talk about, okay? You know, school started. College is in. We're a month into college.
2: Yeah, that's right.
1: So what happens after a month of college?
2: Ooh.
1: We'll find out when we get back on Fun with Em and Dave O and Aaron.
4: New truck, big

0: miles on it. Welcome back, welcome back, welcome back.
1: Here we are. I got a headache.
0: What are you doing? You got a headache. What are you talking about?
1: I got a headache.
0: Well, that means I guess we're doing some random funny things right here on Fun with Am and Dave and Aaron.
2: It's going to be fun.
0: We're going to talk about after a month of college because school's in. It's been about a month, and we want to find out what happens after about a month of college. You realize that it's easier to buy clothes at a thrift store than do actual laundry.
3: Oh, yeah. Maybe cheaper, too.
0: Yeah, probably is cheaper. Yeah, you're right. And then, Amanda, what

0: picture I could take. I would absolutely take that one. And Aaron, what did you have after a month of college? You must have had something.
1: I was a month behind in my studies. Falling behind
0: that
1: already.
0: Would happen. Yeah, that's quick though, hey?
1: Doesn't take me long.
0: Well, when you're majoring in pizza and beer pong.
1: I'm a high achiever.
0: Easy to get behind a month. Then how about I realized I couldn't spell collage. That happened as well.
2: Double and then L.
0: After a month of college, Amanda, what happened?
2: I knew that I would never drink peppermint schnapps again.
1: Yeah,
0: that's right.
1: Yeah.
0: Or the peppermint schnapps as well.
2: That's
0: pretty brutal too. And then let's finish this off here. Random funny things after a month of college. Aaron, what happened?
1: I had completed 1 month of college.
0: Yes,
2: all
0: you
2: right.
0: did.
2: Yeah.
0: You did it. Actually, that should be a check mark for you. A little bit of a gold star on that one there. That is your random funny things, and we have Amanda who's going to take us through what, Amanda, coming up next.
2: It's the Daily Music News. You
0: That's
2: don't want
0: right.
2: to miss it.
0: That's right. OPM.

0: way, make way. Come on, move to the side, everybody. Come on, we're coming through.
1: We got beats.
0: We're coming through. Come on, let's do this. We've got the fun with Em and Davo and Aaron. We're at the microphones. We're here to entertain you guys and inform you as well.
2: Oh, that's right.
0: And this is what Amanda's going to do right now on the Daily Music News.
2: All right, so Madonna is going to open the 2026 VMA Awards with her first live performance on the show in 23 years.
0: Okay.
2: Yeah, the Queen of Pop, who has a leading 11 nominations, is coming off the release of Confessions 2, which debuted at number one in July on the Billboard 200.
0: Mm-hmm.
2: She last performed at the VMAs alongside, do you remember? Britney Spears, Christina Aguilera in 2003.
0: Mm-hmm.
2: CBS and MTV will simulcast the VMAs on September 27th, and Snoop Dogg.
0: Snoop Dogg.
2: Will host.
0: What is the deal with Snoop Dog
2: he's
0: anyway.
2: Everywhere, man. He's
1: I just, love the Snoop
2: he's got
1: guy.
2: Everything, yeah.
0: What is going on?
2: Okay. The Spice Girls, following a teasing campaign that convinced many fans that a reunion was coming.
0: Of course they're going to tease everybody. That's what women do.
1: That's how they do it.
2: Wow, that's
1: how they play.
2: Really brutal, dude. They announced the Singles Collection, a box set featuring singles, B-sides, and previously unreleased material.
0: Uh-huh.
2: The 14-disc color vinyl and CD collection will arrive November 6th.
0: You wish you had demo, a button for that.
2: I have a button and do a lot of things. Demo, Do You Think About Me, is out now.
0: Okay.
2: If anyone heard any of that, because Dave's been laughing the whole time. And Bob Dylan will release the box set, The Rolling Thunder Review.
0: What?
2: The 1976 live recordings on November 6th, spanning nearly 40 discs in 40 decades. More than that, I guess. It documents the second leg of Dylan's historic 1976 Rolling Thunder Review Tour. Almost all of that segment's 27 show dates are represented in the 371 never-before-heard tracks, according to a press release.
1: That is cool.
2: Yeah.
1: Dave, you really need to grow up, okay? We're trying to do a radio show here.
0: Hey! You know what my saying is. I'm a child that grew up to be a child. That's what my saying is. And yeah, do you want to do that Spice Girls one again?
2: I don't really want to do any of this again.
0: I didn't hear any of that.
2: Yeah,
0: so.
2: That's okay. You don't really need to. It wasn't for you.
0: Oh, well, God. You know what? We're going to keep the laughter going, okay? Because that's what happens on this show. We like to laugh a little bit. Is that all right with you, Amanda?
2: Sure, yeah.
0: Or a Marin? Hey, Marin, do you want to do your segment next?
1: Yes,
0: here? What do you
1: come
0: got?
1: On back, guys.
0: Yeah, what
1: we
0: do you
1: got
0: doing?
1: A joke battle coming up.
0: That's
1: it's
0: right.
1: Be good.
0: Right here on Fun with Em and Davo and Aaron.

0: We're back, but the only one that matters is Aaron with Am and Devo and Aaron, because it's time for his
1: joke of the day.
0: And it's going to be a joke battle, right?
1: Joke battle. Okay. Four jokes, Dave and Amanda.
0: Four jokes.
1: You decide who is the winner.
0: Okay, tell us the jokes.
1: Why do gas stations charge for air? Inflation.
2: That's funny.
1: I asked for a discount. They told me to stop pressuring them. Joke number two.
0: I thought that was two jokes.
2: Okay.
0: I was hoping that was going to be two jokes.
1: No,
0: okay.
1: Better.
0: Okay.
1: Did you hear about the clumsy girl's dating life?
0: No.
1: She fell for everybody.
0: All right. Dad jokes. Okay.
1: What did the alien cat say when it landed on Earth?
2: I don't know.
1: Meow. Please take me to your litter.
2: Litter.
0: Okay. That one's getting crossed off now.
2: That was terrible.
0: Yeah.
1: Traveled 6 billion miles, still looking for a cardboard box.
0: No, we're done that joke. Get on to the next one.
1: Why didn't the football player wear glasses?
0: I don't know.
1: It's a contact sport.
2: All right, time
1: to vote. Who takes the cake, guys?
2: Number one.
0: I think number one as well.
2: Yeah, inflation.
0: Yeah, I think that.
1: Oh, that poor kitty. I was hoping the cat would win.
2: No, that was terrible.
1: Oh, I like the litter ball.
0: Awful.
1: All right, I'll be here next week.
0: Okay, well, you got another joke that's going to happen on tomorrow's show, so make sure you come back tomorrow. I'll be here. Aaron, you definitely need to be here. Our listeners, they should come back as well. And you need to come back when we do our next segment here, because everybody loves this one.
1: The Dum-Dum's coming.
0: Yeah, that's right. It's time for Dum-Dum Dave coming up next on Fun with Am and Devo and Aaron.

0: going to take a deep breath here. A little sigh, because it's now time on Fun with Em and Dave O'Aaron to do the segment that I know you guys love so much.
1: Oh, yeah.
2: It's my favorite.
0: Because, I mean, you're not going to get me to admit that I'm wrong very often.
2: Nope.
0: You're not going to get me to admit that.
2: You're looking.
0: So we are going to now do a segment that Aaron likes to sing, and it's a little bit different today, actually. Here it is. It's called...
3: Dum, da, dum, dum. Dum, da, dum, dum, Dave.
1: I can't wait.
2: I love it.
0: Oh, geez. Okay.
2: What do you got for us, Dave?
0: Well, here's the interesting thing. I think that as soon as Amanda said that, I can't wait. The thing is that she lives with me, so she knows exactly.
1: Oh, my list is long.
0: Yeah. So she can't wait for me to tell everybody else all the dumb things I did through the week here. Fortunately, I only have to tell one story of what I did through the week that was dumb. Okay. But Aaron doesn't know. This is all new to Aaron.
2: Ooh, fun.
0: So we're going to tell a story about, I don't know. I'm not much of a handyman, right?
1: True.
0: Here's a handyman story. So I started the whole thing off with saying, you know, a little bit of a hint on how much of a tool I am.
1: Uh-huh.
0: And tool is the operative word there. So tool in the sense that I'm not much of a handyman. And let's tell a story about a great example of how much I'm not a handyman. So first of all, let's start with the fact that if I lose a hammer that I'm using, then I just go buy another hammer, right?
1: Yeah. And we have about six
0: hammers.
1: Various different parts of the property.
0: Oh, because I'm not good at organizing and keeping track of where all my hammers are.
2: Mm-hmm. Yeah.
0: And so I don't do that. I just buy new tools anytime I lose track of where I left something. So we got multiple tools of the same kind kicking around the property somewhere. And I decided this is it. Okay. I've got all these tools that are kicking around.
1: Yeah.
0: I do have toolboxes, but they are not necessarily a complete sets, we'll say.
1: They are also very random and scattered.
0: So I've decided that I was going to order, and I'm going to let Amanda tell a little bit of the story. I was going to order one of those more like commercial large toolbox sets.
1: A man's toolbox.
0: That you see in like a mechanic shop or something like that.
2: Right.
0: Well, when it showed up and I started to put it together, what did it look like to you, Amanda?
1: A miniature version of a man's tool.
0: Less than a miniature's version.
2: Yeah, small man.
1: I think I was Alibaba.
0: Just going to say that. What they refer to as an Alibaba or Temu type toolbox.
2: Yeah. Now, oh, God.
0: Definitely not the size of what you see in a mechanic shop.
1: Mm-hmm. Okay?
0: Now, okay, so I decided, you know what? That's okay. We don't have... We've got enough tools to put into this toolbox.
1: Yeah.
0: So I think I can make this work.
1: Organize it.
0: Yeah, so let's do this. So then I bring out the instructions. It takes me... How long did it take me to start really putting that toolbox together?
1: Well, it sat in the living room for almost a month, I would say.
0: Almost a month, hey? Okay.
2: Wow.
0: So I got to get the, the motivation and inspiration to start putting this thing together.
1: Stare at it.
0: So I finally realized, okay, I'm going to start putting this thing together. And I realized that, of course, they don't send you the tools to put the toolbox together. And then I realized, of all the scattered tools everywhere, I can't find any tools to put this thing together, even though I'm planning on taking the tools I have. I'm starting to sound like Bill Cosby here.
1: I think that there should be a quiz. In order to buy these toolboxes, you have to answer these four questions about tools, because that would have kept us from making this mistake.
0: Yeah,
1: right?
0: So as I'm putting it together, I'm like, I can't find the tools I need to put this thing together to put my tools in the new toolbox. So I made it work.
1: Uh-huh.
2: Yeah. Wow.
1: Yeah.
0: So I did it, but that was the dumb Dave moment where I bought a toolbox that was way too small compared to, those commercial ones we see in the mechanic shops.
1: Mm-hmm.
0: And then I didn't have the tools, even though I've got tools everywhere. I couldn't find the tools that I needed to put the toolbox together to put all the tools that I want to organize into the toolbox.
2: Oh, sounds like you were the tool.
0: Yes, yep. that's exactly what I said. Right? I said, I feel like a tool.
1: Yep.
0: Anyway, there you go. There's your Dumb Dumb Dave moment, and we're going to now movie on. We're going to scurry out of here. We're going to get on to the next segment coming up here shortly. This is a segment that Amanda takes over, and I think you've got some movies you're going to talk about.
1: I sure
0: do. We'll do that next, right here on Fun with Am and Dave O and Aaron.

0: Welcome back to the show. This is Fun with Ammon, Devo, and Aaron. And now we're going to hand it over to Amanda.
1: Oh, her pull turn. Up a chair.
0: Yep. And she's going to give us some information of some stuff that is entertainment for the movies. The movie entertainment that's been happening on the segment that we like to call
2: Mandatainment.
0: Okay, Amanda.
3: All right. So on Mondays, we think about the movies that came out on the previous weekend. Mm-hmm. And we just, you know, say a little bit about them. Mm-hmm. So
0: A little prayer for them.
3: So we've got a couple movies. Let's take a preview of what we're going to talk about.
4: Somewhere on a farm, one sheep's mad creation will unleash a force so shocking that audiences will drop in sheer terror.
5: Anybody order a kidney or liver, whatever this is.
6: Hey, you got time for another run?
7: Hey, baby, some things have happened, and I can't get a hold of police.
8: Everything that's happened in this town transpired in a matter of hours.
9: See this? This gold is trouble. You men are going to march it across the wilderness before anybody even notices it's gone. People get funny around gold.
10: I am worried. Yeah, well, you should be.
0: It sounded like I played that last part there.
1: What is happening in this town?
0: That sounded like me.
1: Yeah.
3: All right.
0: I think was the actor for that role.
3: Yeah, it was very similar.
0: We'll find out, I guess.
3: Okay, the first one is Resident Evil. It's rated R. Ooh. It's a horror.
0: We love playing the games.
3: Yeah, we do. This is different, I think. In an all-new story, a medical courier unwittingly finds himself in an action-packed, non-stop race for survival as one fateful, horrifying night collapses around him in chaos.
1: Oh, to watch alone.
3: Yeah, it stars Austin Abrams and Zach Cherry. Let's take a listen.
5: Hey, man, I gotta be 7. Do you know where I can take this? Anybody order a kidney or liver, whatever this is. Anybody. It seems like it's kind of important.
6: Hey, you got time for another run?
7: Yeah. Where was it going again?
6: Raccoon City General.
7: Hey, no sweat.
3: Ooh, Raccoon City.
1: Oh, that sounds really creepy.
0: And these movies are really different than the original movies that they had coming out.
3: Yeah.
0: These are so different. So I don't know. I don't get it.
3: I don't know why they're all named the same thing.
0: It should be a completely different movie, right?
3: Figure out another name.
0: Yeah.
3: The next one is called The Wait. It is also rated R. It's an adventure mystery in Oregon in 1933.
1: Oh.
3: Samuel Murphy is torn from his daughter and sent to a work camp.
0: Okay.
3: He dies of dysentery. No, that's just Oregon Trail.
0: Oh.
3: Warden Clancy tempts him with early release if he smuggles gold through the deadly wilderness.
1: Yeah.
3: But betrayal festers within the crew.
1: Oh. Yeah.
3: It stars Ethan Hawke and Russell Crowe. Let's take a listen.
9: See this? This gold is trouble. You men are going to march it across the wilderness before anybody even notices it's gone. But if any of it goes missing... Well, then you got trouble.
0: Yeah, you're in trouble.
1: That one sounds good.
0: You're going to be in trouble, man.
3: Okay, and on the opposite end of things, Shaun the Sheep, the Beast of Mossy Bottoms, is rated PG. It's a kids and family movie.
0: This is the trifecta here. This is what
3: That's
0: you should
3: right.
0: be watching
3: yeah.
0: in a day. Watch a horror,
3: Go
0: watch
3: back
0: this.
3: To back. Yeah,
0: yeah, and then watch Sheep.
3: Yeah.
1: For Halloween.
3: That's right. On Halloween Eve at Mossy Bottom Farm, excitement turns to dismay when the clumsy farmer ruins the pumpkin patch.
0: Oh, man. Come on.
3: Shaun tries fixing it with science experiments, but things go wrong and a wild beast appears in the woods.
1: Oh, no. Oh,
0: but I love science.
3: Let's take a listen.
11: It's a race against time to save Halloween. So get ready for Sheep Thrills and some woolly good fun. The Beast of Mossy Bottom, a Shaun the Sheep movie.
0: Oh, Shaun the Sheep.
3: We just watched The Sheep Detective. It was pretty cute.
1: Oh, wasn't that great?
0: Yeah. I love sheep movies.
3: I guess.
0: Do I love sheep movies? I don't know.
3: This one's all animated, though, right?
0: Yeah, like, I think so.
3: Okay.
0: I don't know. We'll find out when we watch it. When I get to watch my sheep movie. Yeah, sure, sheepy. Okay, do you want to take a little bit of a break, you guys?
1: Yeah,
3: well, since you're in the singing mood, I guess that leads us to our next segment,
1: Oh, no.
3: Right?
0: What a good segment.
3: Yeah.
0: Okay, all it's right. time for...

0: Oh boy, I love it. I love it. I love it.
1: That's right.
2: Marriott.
0: The theme of the show today is love, right? So, and if I married it, you wouldn't know because I wouldn't invite you to the wedding.
2: I know.
0: So you know that, right?
2: I want to buy you a gift anyways.
0: Right now on Fun with Am and Dave on Aaron, it's time for
3: One More Time, But With Feeling.
0: That's
2: so
0: right.
2: Exciting.
0: You don't have to sing along, Aaron. I know you want to save it for your
2: background.
0: So we're going to sing here. Of course, we do musical theater in this segment because Amanda and I woke up one morning and realized how much fun it was to just sing our
1: Absolutely.
0: Lives away.
1: Absolutely. Oh, wow.
0: So,
1: yeah.
0: So our first song, Aaron, you said that ladies go first. So
2: Absolutely.
0: I guess Amanda's going first on this one. Amanda, what are you singing about?
1: I got a new computer for work this week.
0: Oh, okay. Well,
1: that's right.
0: Nice, short, and sweet.
1: Uh-huh.
0: I guess the song will tell it all. So
1: it sure
0: let's
1: will.
0: Find out what happened.
1: New Mac showed up. I'm like, okay, I know this system. I'll be on my way. Then it asks for passwords, one, then two. I've got 47. Which one are you? Downloading apps I've used for years. Each login triggers fresh new fears. Reset your password. Again? Cool. Now I've got versions I can't recreate. What's my password? I swear I knew. Is it 123 or something with a Q? Face ID's judging me silently. I just want to log in normally.
0: Is that what they call carrying a tune?
2: Nailed it.
1: It's supposed to be.
0: I don't know. Anyway, okay, well, we know all about your Mac endeavors and what happened. How about my show? I did a gala for a bunch of women.
1: That's
0: and
1: right.
0: Almost everybody there I knew. And it was, I'll let the song tell you all about it here.
4: Crowds packed, lights low, bass drops, oh, here we go. Hands on deck, I spin the track. Hope I don't slip and crack. Everyone I know is near, watching close, I feel the fear. One wrong mix and they will see, pressure's on, it's all on me. Spin it smooth, feel the beat, keep the floor moving your feet. Don't let nerves steal the night, DJ show gotta be tight. One last drop, I survived the night.
0: Yeah, I was surprised I survived. When you got everybody in the room knows you, it's a little harder,
2: yeah,
0: a little more
1: a
0: pressure
1: little
0: to perform.
1: Yeah.
0: So, how about you, Aaron? You got a song here for us. What's it about?
2: Oh, it's about my three felines that just drive me crazy.
1: Oh,
0: all right, well,
1: okay.
0: let's hear all about it.
2: You're both hit

0: all the time.
1: Yeah.
2: And then it was a meow. That's
1: that was
2: cute.
1: That's again. That's cute.
0: I liked it.
2: I think you're going to enjoy this segment more and more, Aaron.
3: As, you know,
2: It's been a year.
1: We'll get it.
2: Anyway, yeah. You know what? Let's take a little bit of a break here. Give Aaron a little break from that. And let's get back to some random funny things to talk about coming up next on Fun with Am and Davo and Aaron. I could go

0: And here we are, everybody. This is Fun with Am and Dave-O and Aaron.
1: To the Batmobile.
0: And we're going
1: to
0: be talking about some random funny things now. Ooh. We love talking random funny things. We're going to talk about rejected superhero sidekicks. And now you understand why Aaron said what he said. And we're going to talk about assistant to the regional superhero. Oh, a little bit of an Office reference there.
2: I love that.
0: And, Amanda, what's another rejected superhero sidekick?
2: How about Captain Backseat Driver?
0: Oh, that's what you are there, Amanda. Yeah, always a backseat driver. Sideseat driver,
2: sorry,
0: backseat driver.
2: A backseat driver.
0: Okay, well, let's get off of that. Let's not focus on me. And let's talk about rejected superhero sidekicks. Aaron.
1: How about I told you so, boy?
0: I like that one. Amanda's that as well. I told you so. How about this rejected superhero sidekick? The Edible Hulk.
2: Oh.
0: Whenever I watch those movies, I've always wanted to eat the Incredible Hulk. Wished he was edible. So, Amanda, what is it?
2: The Garfunkel Boy.
0: Okay. Mm. Oh, you'll love this one, Amanda. Aaron, you got another rejected superhero. Hero sidekick. Who is that?
1: Look up at the sky. Yeah. It's the He-Man Bun.
0: Oh, He-Man Bun. And then we've got Super Salad Man.
3: Oh, that's good. I like that.
0: Okay, then Amanda, you got another rejected superhero sidekick. Who is it?
2: Needs to be home by six, boy.
0: Oh, that's a good voice for him. And then we've got this one for Aaron, a rejected superhero sidekick. Watch it, Aaron. Be careful what you're about to say.
1: PMS woman.
0: Oh my goodness! I can't believe you just said that out loud.
2: You're toast.
0: I thought maybe he would like pass on that one. How about this one here? Rejected superhero sidekick. The passive aggressor.
2: Ooh,
0: I like that one.
2: Yeah.
0: And then Amanda, you're gonna wrap this list up with another rejected superhero sidekick. Who is it?
2: Jason Kelsey.
0: That is not nice.
2: Sorry, buddy.
0: Okay, that's it. Random funny things that we like to talk about, and what we have coming up next is something special. It's time for the good news segment.
1: We love the good stuff.
0: We love sharing all the good news that's happening around the world, and we're going to do it next on Fun with Am and Dave-O and Aaron. I'll be

0: Welcome back, everybody. It's time for more fun with Ammon, Davo, and Aaron. We're going to spread the good news on this segment.
1: Kindly deeds done for free. Kindly deeds
2: done for free.
0: That we call the good news segment. So what have we got going on in the good news here that we can share with everybody? How about when an e-bike rider became trapped beneath a car in Prospect Park, Pennsylvania? Oh, strangers came running. A shop owner, care worker, delivery driver, and others worked together to lift the roughly 2,000-pound vehicle.
3: Gosh. Incredible.
0: Off of her, yeah. And lifted it right off. Police called their actions potentially life-saving. The woman is expected to make a full recovery. How about this story here? Firefighter Jessica Johnson entered a smoke-filled Pasadena home three times searching for six-year-old Milo.
4: Oh, my.
0: She finally spotted him unconscious beneath a table. Mm. Crews gave Milo oxygen, and minutes later, he began moving.
3: Oh, that's heart stopping.
0: Days later, a fully recovering Milo returned to the station to reunite with his rescuers.
3: Beautiful.
0: That's awesome. How about this one here? At 78 years old, Nashville songwriter Jerry Van Diver, whose songs have been recorded by artists including Tim McGraw, spends hundreds of volunteer hours rescuing foxes suffering from mange.
4: Oh, that's different.
0: Mange. He traps them, transports them for treatment, and helps return them to the wild. Van Diver simply calls himself the Fox's ambulance driver.
3: Oh, who knew? What a great man.
4: That's crazy. Awesome. Yeah.
0: There you go. Some great stories on the good news segment. And now stick around, because I promised we'd have those three questions for the trivia reveal tomorrow. We're going to preview them right after this on Fun with Ammon, Davo, and Aaron.

0: Everything's gnarly.
1: This is Fun with Am and Dave and Aaron, and on Tuesday's show, we've got the trivia reveal. We've got the questions we need to ask. I want you guys to play along with us. We're going to have our answers, but let's preview what those questions are right now.
2: Number one, a new survey found that when couples move in together, women throw away an average of $340 worth of the guy's stuff, and this is the most common thing they throw away. What is it?
1: Number two, a study reveals that you are less likely to argue with your spouse if you do this when you get home. What is it?
3: And finally, number three, 37% of married couples don't share this. What is it?
1: Those are the questions. We're going to reveal the answers tomorrow on the show. So make sure you join us. Come up with your own answers. And let's have some fun together on Fun with Am and Dave and Aaron, happening Tuesday. I could

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OPM Kaibigan. The Commission on Elections has ordered its former chairperson, Sheriff Abbas, to explain a social media post allegedly showing vote buying involving his candidacy as Cotabato congressman ahead of the 2026 Bangsamoro parliamentary election. The Commission on Elections ordered Abbas to submit a written answer or explanation within a non-extendable period of 24 hours from receipt of the show cause order. The poll body warned Abbas that failure to comply with the order would be considered a waiver of his right to be heard. President Ferdinand Marcos Jr. denied the arrest of his cousin, Leyte Rep. Martin Romualdez, was a staged drama. This comes amid criticism that the arrest of the former House Speaker for plunder was nothing but drama. Romualdez was arrested last week after the Sandiganbayan issued a warrant for the 7.4 billion pesos plunder case filed by the ombudsman.

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1: House Committee on Energy Chairman Jose Alvarez pressed the Department of Energy for an immediate solution to the continuing power shortage in Visayas, but said the DOE has yet to present one. Energy Undersecretary Mario Marcigan explained that simultaneous outages of major power plants in Mindanao have limited the power that can be transferred to the Visayas. Only about 50 megawatts can currently be transferred because several plants remain unavailable. Marasigan warned that yellow and red alerts could still occur in the second and third weeks of October, underscoring the continuing vulnerability of the Visayas power supply. Sectoral groups marked the 54th anniversary of the Declaration of Martial Law with renewed calls for accountability for corruption, saying the fight against government abuse must continue amid heightened security around Malacañang and restrictions imposed on earlier protests. Malacañang was placed under lockdown for the expected protests, with police deploying more than 17,000 personnel in Metro Manila. The palace said the measures were intended to ensure public safety while respecting the rallyists' constitutional right to peaceful assembly. Police arrested the sister of actress Kim Chi in Mandaluyong City on Sunday over 124 counts of qualified theft stemming from alleged financial discrepancies in their business. The court recommended bail of 5.8 million pesos. The Quezon City Prosecutor's Office found sufficient grounds to charge Lacambini with 124 counts of qualified theft, involving a total of $44,396,331.65.

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0: 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OPM
1: Kaibigan. House Committee on Energy Chairman Jose Alvarez pressed the Department of Energy for an immediate solution to the continuing power shortage in Visayas, but said the DOE has yet to present one. Energy Undersecretary Mario Marcigan explained that simultaneous outages of major power plants in Mindanao have limited the power that can be transferred to the Visayas. Only about 50 megawatts can currently be transferred because several plants remain unavailable. Marasigan warned that yellow and red alerts could still occur in the second and third weeks of October, underscoring the continuing vulnerability of the Visayas power supply. Sectoral groups marked the 54th anniversary of the Declaration of Martial Law with renewed calls for accountability for corruption, saying the fight against government abuse must continue amid heightened security around Malacañang and restrictions imposed on earlier protests. Malacañang was placed under lockdown for the expected protests, with police deploying more than 17,000 personnel in Metro Manila. The palace said the measures were intended to ensure public safety while respecting the rallyists' constitutional right to peaceful assembly. Police arrested the sister of actress Kim Chi in Mandaluyong City on Sunday over 124 counts of qualified theft stemming from alleged financial discrepancies in their business. The court recommended bail of 5.8 million pesos. The Quezon City Prosecutor's Office found sufficient grounds to charge Lacambini with 124 counts of qualified theft, involving a total of $44,396,331.65.

0: It's Monday. My beautiful bride is here at my side. Hello, Heidi. How are you?
1: Hello. I'm well. And yourself?
0: I also am well. I'm excited because it is a Movie Star Monday, and I have a guest joining me today, Mr. Steve Guttenberg.
1: Okay.
0: Yeah. I know him from Police Academy movies, from Short Circuit, from Cocoon, from a whole bunch of other stuff. And I follow him on social media, and I encourage you to do that as well because he is just the nicest guy ever. And he's got these videos where it's just him talking about like being a good person and, hey, just take a little bit of time and, you know, spend a little time helping people. And I'm like, this is like the greatest dude ever.
1: Yeah.
0: So I just love
1: him. He was huge back in the day. Oh,
0: yeah.
1: My gosh.
0: Three Men and a Baby. I'm trying to think. Yeah. He was in everything. Everything in the 80s. Well, he's got a new movie out right now, American Summer. We're going to chat with him all about that coming up.

0: miles away.
1: It's okay. We're back. We're back, everybody. It's okay.
2: We are.
1: We're here, okay?
2: Yeah, we're here.
3: I'm here for the laughter.
1: People were getting upset. They thought we weren't going to be coming back.
2: Oh,
1: but no, we're here for you.
2: No, those rumors.
1: We're here for you, okay? This is fun with Em and Dave on Aaron. You get more of us right now, and this time we're going to go through the hot off the top news. We've got some headlines that we need to talk about. These are really important headlines. This is about the annual rock skipping competition. It's underway right now, and it's being held in on a tiny Esland Island, Scotland.
3: Oh, yeah.
2: That's a beautiful place.
1: It's a world champion stone skimming championships, and they were held over the weekend. There were more than 400 competitors from over 30 countries. If that's supposed to impress me, it's not working. Okay. Competitors got three throws across 207-foot stretch using Eastdale slate stones, no wider than 3 inches. Those are the rules. After cheating last year, yes, there was cheating.
3: Why?
1: Yeah, yeah. With perfectly round stones, judges checked every rock. They turned over every stone, so to speak. Yeah. North Carolina's Liam Knight won the competition.
3: Oh, yeah.
1: After being the only competitor to hit the back wall. It went all the way?
3: Wow.
1: 207 feet? That's incredible.
3: We'll never get your rocks off.
1: Hey.
3: I'm just saying. Hey.
1: That's a good one.
3: God.
1: Okay, how about the annual screaming competition? Huh?
3: Well,
1: annual screaming competition?
3: Yeah.
1: How about we... would you like to take a listen to the annual screaming
2: contest? No, okay. No.
1: You don't want to hear it?
2: Absolutely not. No.
1: We're going to listen to it in just a second. Get yourself ready. Over 100 people gathered at Vista Del Mar, or otherwise known as View of the Mar, in San Francisco last Saturday to yell at the Pacific Ocean.
3: Wow.
1: The guttural scream at the sea was organized by Danielle Egan, creator of OuterNet, which encourages people to spend more time off their devices. Instead of in the internet.
3: Oh,
1: you want to get an OuterNet. Yes, after a competitive individual round. The group held a giant cathartic scream. Olivia, not going to say that last name, won with a 121.9 decibel scream and received a small megaphone for her efforts.
2: No way. Why would she need the megaphone?
1: I think that the actual world record for it is 129 decibels or something
2: like
1: that.
3: Is that right?
1: So, yeah, that's what I
3: heard.
1: And
3: here to encourage participation, they scattered Lego bricks all over the beach.
2: Oh, yeah.
1: Well, let's find out what Lego bricks all over the beach sound like right now.
4: 3, 2, 1.
1: How long do you think they go screaming?
2: Oh my gosh. Wow. I don't know.
3: Are they falling?
2: Too long.
1: Are they falling? You were the one who said they stepped on Lego bricks.
3: Yeah, wow. Well, sounds like they're going down.
2: Are they allowed to breathe?
1: Nope. Oh, there's somebody they decided to go a different octave with their screaming. So that's interesting. I don't know which one I want to join, the rock skipping competition or the screaming at the sea competition.
3: Do them both.
2: At the same time.
3: Absolutely.
1: Yeah. I don't know.
3: Skip rocks and scream.
1: I wonder if they're at the same weekend, though. I don't know if I'll be able to make it to both.
2: I think it's a good band name, Skip Rocks and Scream.
3: Right?
1: Absolutely. Actually, I like it. That's going to be our air band name.
2: Skip rocks and scream.
1: Thanks, everybody, for tuning in. We are going to move on here. We have a game that we're going to be playing next. It's the trivia reveal. So we are going to give you the answers to our questions, and you're going to give us the answers to the same questions. So we're going to do that next on Fun with Em and Dave O'Neill. So stick around for it.

0: Now, surveys and studies and such. Have you ever wondered if you ate like your favorite TikTok or Instagram influencer, would you get a body like theirs? Well, new research suggests no, probably not. Australian researchers analyzed 300 diets and healthy eating videos and found almost 70% contain misleading or deceptive information. 70%. Most of the questionable advice came from influencers without nutrition or health qualifications. By comparison, videos from actual qualified professionals were much more likely to be accurate. Researchers also found plenty of posts promoting restrictive diets, clean eating, and unrealistic body ideals. Their concern is this kind of content can encourage unhealthy attitudes towards food, especially when social media makes looking a certain way seem as simple as following someone else's diet.
1: Right.
0: I get that all the time. I have people who follow me on social media
1: and they go,
0: what do I need to eat
1: what
0: to have
1: secret?
0: Your physique? I'm like, well, you better have some time. You don't get a body like this sitting around not eating stuff. No, I've never really ever had anybody ask me anything like that. But I will tell you this, a lot of the influencers, they're being paid to promote certain products.
1: Yep.
0: So just be careful because, you know, there are some of those that are honest and true and everything else, but there are some of them where they're like, yep. Oh, you'll pay me to tell people this is good?
1: Exactly.
0: So just be careful. Surveys and studies and such on the John and Heidi Show.

0: sugar. Welcome back. Welcome back. Welcome back.
1: Welcome
0: here we are.
1: We're doing it. I got a headache.
0: What are you doing? You got a headache. What are you talking about?
1: College, I got a headache.
2: Oh, yeah.
0: Well, that means I guess we're doing some random funny things right here on Fun with Am and Dave O'Neill.
1: It's going to be fun.
0: We're going to talk about after a month of college because school's in. It's been about a month, and we want to find out what happens after about a month of college. You realize that it's easier to buy clothes at a thrift store than do actual laundry.
2: Oh, yeah. Maybe cheaper, too.
0: It probably is cheaper. Yeah, you're right. And then, Amandy, what happens after a month of college?
2: I mastered 37 recipes using ramen noodles.
0: Exactly.
1: Oh, yeah.
0: Yep. And, Aaron, what happens after a month of college?
1: I thought, what in the frosh hell is this?
0: Exactly.
1: Holy.
0: Yeah, that's right. That happens after a month of college. And I realized that the more you know, the more you realize you don't know anything. So that happened after a month of college.
2: That's true.
0: Amanda, what happened after a month of college for you?
2: I found I was majoring in pizza and beer pong.
1: Yeah.
2: Every day.
0: I wish they had officially like put that in the books of a major I could take. I would absolutely take that one. And Aaron, what did you have after a month of college? You must have had something.
3: I was a month behind in my studies. Falling behind
0: that
3: already.
0: Would happen. Yeah, that's quick though. Hey,
3: really doesn't quick. Take me long.
0: Well, when you're majoring in pizza and beer pong,
3: I'm a achiever.
0: Easy to get behind a month. Then how about I realized I couldn't spell collage. That happened as well.
2: Double
0: and then
2: L.
0: After a month of college, Amanda, what happened?
2: I knew that I would never drink peppermint schnapps again.
3: Yeah,
0: that's right.
3: Yeah.
0: Or the peppermint schnapps.
2: That's
0: pretty brutal too. And then let's finish this off here. Random funny things after a month of college, Aaron. What happened?
3: I had completed 1 month of college.
0: Yes,
2: all
0: you
2: right.
0: did.
2: Oh, yeah.
0: You did it. Actually, that should be a check mark for you. A little bit of a gold star on that one there. That is your random funny things, and we have Amanda who's going to take us through what, Amanda, coming up next?
2: It's the Daily Music News. You don't want
0: right.
2: to miss it.
0: That's right.

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1: House Committee on Energy Chairman Jose Alvarez pressed the Department of Energy for an immediate solution to the continuing power shortage in Visayas, but said the DOE has yet to present one. Energy Undersecretary Mario Marcigan explained that simultaneous outages of major power plants in Mindanao have limited the power that can be transferred to the Visayas. Only about 50 megawatts can currently be transferred because several plants remain unavailable. Marasigan warned that yellow and red alerts could still occur in the second and third weeks of October, underscoring the continuing vulnerability of the Visayas power supply. Sectoral groups marked the 54th anniversary of the Declaration of Martial Law with renewed calls for accountability for corruption, saying the fight against government abuse must continue amid heightened security around Malacañang and restrictions imposed on earlier protests. Malacañang was placed under lockdown for the expected protests, with police deploying more than 17,000 personnel in Metro Manila. The palace said the measures were intended to ensure public safety while respecting the rallyists' constitutional right to peaceful assembly. Police arrested the sister of actress Kim Chi in Mandaluyong City on Sunday over 124 counts of qualified theft stemming from alleged financial discrepancies in their business. The court recommended bail of 5.8 million pesos. The Quezon City Prosecutor's Office found sufficient grounds to charge Lacambini with 124 counts of qualified theft, involving a total of $44,396,331.65.

0: Heidi, did you know that feathers are incredibly lightweight? Yeah, a bird's feathers often weigh more than its skeleton. What? Feathers are incredibly lightweight, but a bird's feathers weigh more than their skeleton, helping provide the perfect balance between strength and flight.
1: Isn't that cool?
0: Why does that sound confusing to my brain? They're very lightweight.
1: They're light when you hold a feather, but it weighs more than the bird's skeleton does.
0: Okay. That just seems really weird. So their skeletons must be really light. All right. I'm going to go think about
1: this. That is amazing.
0: I'm going to ponder this while you guys do whatever you do. Thanks for listening to the John and Heidi Show.

0: Time now for the joke of the day with my beautiful bride, Heidi Small. And she told me this one's going to be a stinker. Not a stinker. What is this
1: one? I have one that made me laugh.
0: Okay.
1: But this first one is, why did the kid throw a stick of butter out the window?
0: Why is that?
1: He wanted to see a butterfly.
0: Butterfly. Was that the really good one?
1: No.
0: Okay, I hope not.
1: No, this is the one that made me laugh. You're going to think it's dumb, but
0: all right.
1: What do an apple and an orange have in common?
0: I have no idea.
1: Neither one can drive.
0: You're so proud of yourself over there. She's my wife. That is your joke of the day on the John and Heidi show.

Breaking news. Seven vampires under a red notice for breaking a major taboo have been spotted moving openly through the city. Despite repeated efforts by the VPU, the group continues to stay one step ahead. Let's take a look at the footage.

0: Time now for the scoop of the day. 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Researchers are saying action games can help you learn new tasks faster, while strategy games may improve how quickly we process information. If you're not a gamer, here's good news for you. Maybe try a crossword puzzle like Heidi over here.
1: I like crossword puzzles.
0: I know you do.
1: Yeah.
0: Researchers say searching for the right word can strengthen your memory and help your brain form new connections. So yes, your brain might actually enjoy game night. And keeping a list of your failures and disappointments might sound like a recipe for misery, but a happiness expert by the name of Arthur Brooks says it can help you feel better. If you write down a setback like losing a job opportunity or canceling a vacation and you leave two blank lines beneath it, after a month,

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0: Well, hello, Charlie.
2: We're on a roll.
0: We are on a roll.
3: Yes,
0: it's Tuesday, and you're here, and you're sober. Well, sober-ish. So.
2: Well, it's early yet. I still got time.
0: All right. What do you got for us?
2: Okay. Hey, in Singapore, it's illegal to sell or own chewing gum.
0: Oh. Wow. That seems kind of weird.
2: Why did they leave the little kids and don't let them eat? Well, Fluff don't eat chewing gum.
3: I don't.
0: Yeah, she's a weirdo.
2: So she...
3: Ever since the Hubba Bubba incident of 85.
2: She could get by with a law like that.
0: Yes.
2: In the Arctic, the sun sometimes appears to be square.
3: Oh, that's cool.
0: Yeah, it's kind of wild.
3: I'd like to see that.
2: Well, I'm not
3: going to go to the Arctic.
2: I'm not going to the Arctic just to see that.
0: I'll go check it out, and I'll get a photo for you.
3: Okay.
2: Trust me, it's okay being round. Then I've told you this before, too, that cotton candy was invented by a dentist.
0: Yeah, you did tell us that.
3: Yeah, drumming up business.
0: Mm-hmm.
3: I do love cotton candy, though.
2: Oh, it's great stuff.
3: Oh,
0: it's just sugar.
3: It's
0: but it is good.
2: I wonder if you took some sugar and got some way to spin it around fast like that machine does. How does it do that?
0: it heats it and spins it. What do you want to make your own? Is that what you're trying
2: to
0: do?
2: Yeah.
0: All right. Well, we'll get
2: that
0: you.
2: That sounds like a couple six packs and a stick or something.
0: There you go. Let's do it.
2: They have cotton candy, I bet you.
0: There you go.
2: Hey, in New York City, approximately 1,600 people are bitten by others.
0: By other people?
2: Other humans annually.
0: Oh, my goodness. Stop doing that.
3: Yeah.
0: Don't do that.
2: I bet they only have like 300 dog bites.
0: Yeah, that's pretty wild.
3: That's ridiculous.
2: Here's your mail.
0: I doubt it's the mailman biting them.
2: Oh, well, says other humans. Who knows? That Seattle do.
0: Could be.
2: In Germany, there are fake bus stops outside nursing homes to prevent confused senior citizens from wandering off.
3: Oh, that's so sad.
0: That is sad, but I also think that it's really sweet that they do that.
2: I'm going to be one of them outside nursing home guys someday.
3: You are not.
0: We'll have you at our place. It's all good.
2: God, that's probably a worse idea.
0: But we'll have a fake bus stop just
2: there
0: for you.
2: There you go. The ideal height for you to drop your buttered toast from, if you want it to land butter side up, is how far? So you got your slice of bread here or toast, and you're going to drop it, and it's got to be butter side up.
0: 3 feet.
2: Fluff?
3: Say 2 feet.
2: 8 feet.
0: Oh, my goodness.
3: 8 feet.
2: I wonder if it's wheat bread, if it's different than white bread. Or sourdough. How about that?
3: Sourdough is a bit more dense.
0: It
3: so
0: is.
3: I bet that changes that.
0: Yeah, I'm going to have to see what the controls are on this study. Maybe we can get a grant to work on that.
3: But who needs to know how high can I drop my bread for it to still land butter?
0: I need to know. I needed to know.
3: Who's dropping their bread 8 feet?
2: Well, so they know how far the odds are it'll come up buttered.
3: But why would you want to drop your bread to begin with?
2: Well, give me a six pack and some butter and toast and a ruler and I'll measure.
0: We're just working on
3: ruler.
0: All the odds, Heidi.
3: You're going to measure 8 feet with a ruler.
2: Hey, do you know, one last thing here. Wilford Brimley?
0: Yeah.
2: He's kind of a neat guy.
0: Yeah,
3: he did.
2: Do you know that one time he was Howard Hughes' bodyguard?
0: I did know that.
3: He was?
0: Isn't that pretty cool? Yeah, he was the bodyguard. How cool is that? I could see that.
3: Interesting.
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